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2: Garrett Mitchell had a run-scoring single in the first inning, and the Brewers lead 1-0 as inning number 2 has arrived. Luis Renjifo chops it foul. Left-handed batting third baseman Renjifo. He'll be followed by Frelick and then Hamilton. Ben Brown, the big right-hander for the Cubs, brings it. This ball is fouled at the plate. The announcement of the umpires. We gave you the umpires earlier. 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Still cloudy and breezy, but not cold at all. It's 70 degrees. It feels quite nice. At this point, flags blowing straight to right field, it would appear. Here's a big chop left side, charging and gloving it. Bregman, sidearm throw to first to get him. Nice play. You could tell that Bregman wanted to get that ball before it hit the ground a second time, Ron.
3: Yeah, excellent play. He got a great jump on that ball coming in, and he does. He gets it right at the ground, and once he makes the catch, Bregman does a very good job, very accurate thrower even on the run to get the out.
2: One away, Sal Frelick, the batter. Bregman now moves in on the grass against the left-handed batting Frelick, who looks at a strike.
3: 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And speaking of defensive alignment, yeah, Bregman pinching in against Frelick at third base and on the grass.
2: Here's the 0-1. Ground ball to short, glove cleanly by Swanson, and that's out number 2. Two gone, it brings up David Hamilton. The lights are on here at Wrigley. Tonight's game powered by ComEd. Nice to see Ryan Porth of the Score visiting our booth earlier. We have a little promotion going on. Having some fun with it. Here's the ground ball to second. And it's played by Horner over to first. We'll talk about Ryan Porth and what's going on when we come back. At the end of an inning and a half, it's Milwaukee 1, Cubs nothing. This is The Score and the Northwestern Medicine Cubs Radio Network.
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0: Is that right?
1: Yes, it was.
0: Donnie Mattingly.
1: Good for you. You got both of them. Give that man a prize. There's the liner down the left field line. That's going to be a fair ball bouncing off the sidewall. Happ plays it quickly towards second. Rounding second and going to third is Frelick on a long single by Bryce Terang. That ball was just fair, lined down the left field line. Fair by less than a foot.
0: Boy, just a slashing swing by Terang on this pitch. He's just a little tired, but boy, what a good swing that was. And as you said, just keeps it fair down that third base line.
1: Cubs offense unable to do much tonight, so they don't want to fall any further behind here. As William Contreras stands in. 3-0 Brewers in the sixth. Two outs, men at the corners, swing and a miss. Speaking of home runs in bunches, the late Frank Howard had a home run streak end on this date in 1968 at Tiger Stadium. Stopped by a right-hander by the name of Earl Wilson. But it's amazing what he did, Ron. Now, you played in the big leagues for a long time. Yeah. Over the previous six games, Frank Howard had hit 10 home runs. Can you imagine that? That's less than a week.
0: Yeah.
1: 10 bombs. And what a nice man he was.
0: Very, yes.
1: One of the nicest I've ever met in baseball.
0: He loved our game. He was a guest coach when I played for the Yankees, and he was some kind of fun to talk to.
1: And didn't brag, really. No. He was way too modest for that.
0: That was a big human being. He was a big man.
1: I'll tell you what I used to love watching. Him hitting fungos.
0: Oh, yeah. He hit them to me.
1: Pre-game
0: every
1: practice?
0: Day. Yeah.
1: Towering fly balls and pop flies.
0: Yeah.
1: Higher than you could even imagine. That was worth the price of admission.
0: Yeah.
1: William Contreras waits. Here's the 0-2 pitch. Up and in for a ball. 1-2.
0: We would take ground balls at third, and he'd come onto our field and, "Who needs ground balls?" And I'd raise my hand, "Come on, Hondo." And he'd flip that ball up under his left hand and hit him.
1: Here's a fly ball into deep right center. Back goes Carl Armstrong on the track. Makes the catch to end the inning. The Brewers don't score. We go to the bottom of the sixth inning. Milwaukee 3, Cubs nothing on the score. And the Northwestern Medicine Cubs Radio Network.
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1: Jacob Mizorowski

0: is on the mound. The big right-hander has been dominant. He started the night with a string of 18 and a third consecutive scoreless innings of pitching. And he's put five more on the board. So he's looking at over 23 innings without giving up a run lately. That is domination.
1: Yeah, he has been very good. You know, the Cubs did a very good job in the first inning. Made him throw 24 pitches. Since then, he's dialed it in, and he's been dominant.
0: Nico Hoerner will chop one foul. Speaking of pitch counts, let's get an update on that and see where he is. He's got to be up around
1: 66 is where he's at, Pat. 67 now after that last pitch.
0: So he's still got a little left in the tank.
1: Yeah.
0: Hoerner, Bush, and Bregman. Cubs are down 3-0. Mazurowski to Nico. Check swing. It's a strike, top of the zone. Nico thought it was up, and he's going to challenge that call.
2: Pitch was called a strike. Batter's challenging.
1: Jansen Visconti, the home plate umpire, and that pitch is high.
2: Ball is overturned. Chicago has one challenge remaining.
0: Good smart challenge by Nico. The count now 1-1 instead of 0-2. Hoerner has walked and lined out to center, a play on which Mitchell made a good play. And now the 1-1. Big bouncer back toward the mound. It's going to be a base hit. A high bouncer between the plate and the mound. Contreras, the catcher, got there but could not glove the ball cleanly as he and Mazurowski both kind of looked at each other as if to say, who's going to make the play? Nico didn't run right away, and he gets the infield single. That's the Cubs' first hit of the game.
1: Nico chops this ball at home plate, and he didn't know where it was, and then takes off running, and he ends up getting a base hit. Cubs with their third hit of the ball game.
0: Nico at first, nobody out. Let's see if Bush can get on to allow Bregman to be the tying run. Cubs trail 3-0. And the pitch to Bush, swing and a miss. Some pretty sharp breaking stuff from this big right-hander. Ron, we saw him a couple of times a year ago, and he had that same overpowering speed, but he's got more finesse this year.
1: Yeah, he's got more confidence and more command of his pitches. That last slider at 96 miles an hour down and into Michael Bush.
0: Here's a ground ball, third base side, and the throw goes to second. What a play. In time, Renjifo, the third baseman, had to run over toward the line, backhand the ball, and then I thought he was going to throw to first. He threw back to second run and made a very good throw. It was the shortstop, Hamilton, covering the bag. When's the last time you saw a 5-6 put out at second base?
1: Yeah, there, maybe once every 2 or 3 years you might see that.
0: Bizarre.
1: With the shifting now, you see it a little bit, but not much. That's a very nice play by the left side of the Brewer infield.
0: Bregman the batter. He'll hit a high fly ball into shallow left center. Backpedaling and calling is Hamilton. And that's going to be out number two. So Bregman is retired. Alex was trying to launch one on that first pitch. And it's up to Ian Happ.
1: Coming to you live all season long from the Invesco QQQ broadcast booth, proud partner of the Chicago Cubs.
0: Happ twice has struck out and both times looking. Breeze still blowing out toward right. And the pitch to Ian. Hit in the air. Pop fly, shallow left. The third baseman, Renjifo, makes the catch. Six shutout innings for Jacob Mazurowski. We go to inning number 7. Brewers 3, Cubs nothing. 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
0: Caleb Thielbar returning to action, and he's on the mound. Thielbar will go to work on Christian Yelich, Garrett Mitchell, and Jake Bowers in this seventh inning.
1: Now let's see what's on tap here in the seventh inning, sponsored by Flight by Yingling, the next generation of light beer. Cubs need get a 1-2-3. Good to see Thielbar back on the mound for the Cubs after some time on the injured list with the hamstring. And so that just adds to the Cubs' bullpen after they've been banged up a little bit.
0: Thielbar, one of the real veterans on that bullpen staff. Missing down low, 1-1. 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Siding with the Cubs. Yelich tonight has struck out twice. And the next pitch, breaking ball is low, and it's 2-1.
1: Coming to you live all season long from the Invesco QQQ broadcast booth. Proud partner of the Chicago Cubs.
0: And the pitch fisted foul. Good pitch in on his hands. And it's 2-2. And a few more items of note in baseball history. The great Stan Musial is in the history notes today. 1962, he was a pinch hitter in a game for the Cardinals. There's a bouncing ball to second. Horner to his left gloves it and throws to first in time. Yelich bounces out, one away. Brewers lead 3-0 seventh inning, and the batter is Garrett Mitchell. Stan the man came up and had a base hit for his 3,516th career hit. And why was that significant? It put him into second place on the all-time list behind Ty Cobb.
1: Wow, how about that?
0: Mitchell hits one toward the middle on the ground. Swanson makes the pick near second and throws to first in time. A couple of ground balls from Thielbar, two down. Brewers still lead by three, and the batter is Jake Bowers. But 1962, Ty Cobb's hit record was thought to be uncatchable or unassailable. Pete Rose did catch him and zoom right on by him. I had a chance to watch Stan the Man play a few games late in his career. I think he retired around 63. And the pitch on the way, swing and a miss. I used to talk to Harry Carey when I first got here. I worked with Harry for many games over 2 years, and I saw him in spring training, and I'd spend the whole day. We would both not be working. And I loved hearing stories about Stan the Man and Lou Brock, Kenny Boyer, Bob Gibson.
1: What a club, huh?
0: They had some great teams.
1: I met him at the 99 All-Star game. Very, very nice man.
0: He told me that he got the name Stan the Man in Brooklyn because he just tormented Dodger pitchers at Ebbets Field.
1: Really?
0: And soon the headlines would say, that man did it again.
1: Really?
0: Stan Musial, and pretty soon his name was Stan the Man.
1: Yeah, that'll do it when you just keep killing a club.
0: Two and two on Bowers. Two down, nobody on the pitch. Swinging a foul back.
1: First out in the inning, sponsored by Xfinity. 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Xfinity, imagine that.
0: Harry was a big fan of Lou Brock as well.
1: I met both of those guys together on the field at the 99 All-Star game. Very, very nice men.
0: And 2-2, Bowers takes a low, 3-2.
1: I told you what happened.
0: It's a misfortune. It's kind of a calamity, Ron, and completely inadvertent and accidental, but quite humorous, actually.
1: Yeah.
0: Here's the pitch foul down the right field line. I'll let you tell
1: very, very quickly. We got two outs in the inning. We were 99 All-Star game. Ted Williams throws out the first pitch to Carlton Fisk. Well, as soon as Ted throws out the first pitch, everybody goes around Ted to shake his hand and all of that, and there's a big scrum of the All-Century team and the current 99 All-Stars standing there talking to Ted Williams. And as the league is trying to get us to go back to our dugouts and let's get the game started, we weren't moving fast. And then all of a sudden you start backing out of the scrum of people, and I took a step backwards, not looking that way, and stepped on someone's foot with my cleats on.
0: Here's the pitch, swing and a foul. The inning continues, which is good because I want to hear the end of the story.
1: I stepped on someone's foot, and you know, you like raise your foot up real quick and you turn around like, oh, I'm sorry. It's Stan Musial.
0: Did he let out a groan?
1: Oh, I don't know because I don't hear all that well, but I was like, I'm really sorry, Mr. Musial. How are you? And he goes, it's okay, Ron. And he knew my name. And I
0: How
1: was
0: about
1: like,
0: that?
1: I was good then. And he introduced me to Lou Brock, who was standing right next to him. And I just thought that was, other than stepping on his foot, I thought it was one of the cooler moments I had in baseball.
0: He walked with a pronounced limp thereafter. Here's a ground ball into right field, past a backhanded attempt by Michael Busch. Tough chance. That's going to be a base hit all the way for Mitchell. Or for Bowers, I should say. Bowers gets the single with two down.
11: Tonight's attendance is 38,100.
0: Stan was in our booth singing Take Me Out to the Ball Game, had his harmonica with him.
1: Oh, really? Yeah.
0: And what a nice man he was.
1: Now, didn't he get the same number of hits from each side, or his average was the same from both sides of the plate?
0: He had the exact same number of hits.
1: Hits, that's what it was.
0: As a home player as he did as a visiting player. That's what it was. We can probably look that up.
1: I know it's something like that, as I was
0: something
1: thinking
0: like 3,630 hits in 1815, both home and away, something like that. Let's see if we can get Zach to look up the numbers.
12: You're exactly right. 1,815 hits at home, 1,815 hits on the road.
1: Would you say he was consistent?
0: That is balance. That's that is the very definition of a professional hitter. It's hard to get hits on the road.
1: Yeah.
0: It's hard to play well. It's hard to win on the road.
1: Yeah, just to be that, you know, you're the exact same guy everywhere you play. And he was something special.
0: Renjifo, the batter, with a count of 1-2. Two down, a runner at first. 3-0 Milwaukee leading here in the seventh inning. And the pitch to Luis Renjifo is fouled away, and it's still 1-2. Jason Kendall, you must have played some games against
1: Many
0: him.
1: Many games, yep.
0: 2000.
1: Minor league, big league, yeah.
0: He became the first Pirate to hit for the cycle in Three Rivers Stadium, and it was in the ballpark's final year.
1: Oh, wow.
0: 2000. Now the 1-2 to Renjifo. from Thielbar. He'll back away.
1: God, with all those great players they had in those late 70s teams and in those early 1970s, nobody hit for the cycle, huh?
0: And the 1-2 from Thielbar. It's down low, blocked nicely by Amaya. It says here that in the 31-year history of Three River Stadium, Jason Kendall, I mentioned he hit for the cycle, and a visiting player, Jeff Kent of the Giants.
1: There you go.
0: Who is going to be inducted into the Hall of Fame here in a couple of months. Next month, in fact. Well, 2 months. Fastball is high to Renjifo. Speaking of Jeff Kent, I remembered a book that was handed to me. Dusty Baker has come out with a book. Here's a high fly ball into left center, playable. Pete Crow Armstrong is going to make the catch to end the inning. I'll mention Dusty's book. It's called Crossroads, a memoir in baseball and life by Dusty Baker.
13: Therefore, take me out to the ball
0: game. Time for the seventh inning stretch. It is 3-0. Milwaukee leading. And Kelly Amonte Hiller, Northwestern women's lacrosse head coach, is going to sing Take Me Out to the Ball Game.
13: National champion, Northwestern women's lacrosse head coach, Kelly Amonte Hiller.

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1: From the My Bash area, here's your forecast. For tonight, it's going to stay mostly cloudy with a chance for a thunderstorm. Look for lows in the mid-50s. On Wednesday, mostly cloudy, a chance of showers in the morning. Then it's going to be cooler and less humid with highs in the mid-60s by the afternoon. Wednesday night, partly cloudy, lows in the upper 40s. On Thursday, it's going to be a sunny day with highs in the mid-60s. Thursday night, partly cloudy in the evening, and that's your My Bash Area forecast. I'm Nick Rice.
2: Right now, it's 73.

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1: From the MyBash area, here's your forecast. For tonight, it's going to stay mostly cloudy with a chance for a thunderstorm. Look for lows in the mid-50s. On Wednesday, mostly cloudy, a chance of showers in the morning. Then it's going to be cooler and less humid with highs in the mid-60s by the afternoon. Wednesday night, partly cloudy, lows in the upper 40s. On Thursday, it's going to be a sunny day with highs in the mid-60s. Thursday night, partly cloudy in the evening. And that's your MyBash area forecast. I'm Nick Rice.
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3: From the My Bash area, here's your forecast. For tonight, it's going to stay mostly cloudy with a chance for a thunderstorm. Look for lows in the mid-50s. On Wednesday, mostly cloudy, a chance of showers in the morning, then it's going to be cooler and less humid with highs in the mid-60s by the afternoon. Wednesday night, partly cloudy, lows in the upper 40s. On Thursday, it's going to be a sunny day with highs in the mid-60s. Thursday night, partly cloudy in the evening, and that's your My Bash Area forecast. I'm Nick Rice.
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0: Fox News, I'm Ted Lindner. Primary night tonight in several states. In Kentucky, Ed Gallrine has won the Republican nomination for U.S. House in the 4th Congressional District, beating incumbent Thomas Massie. Told Fox's Hannity, Massie wasn't loyal to his constituents as long as he continued defying President Trump's agenda.
1: He stood against us, but he liked to just single out President Trump. All that to say, it's a new day. These people deserve better, and I'm going to give it to them.
0: This is the most expensive primary election in history, with $32 million spent in total. And police now say two teenagers who opened fire in a Southern California mosque were radicalized online. Fox's Matt Finn.
2: A growing memorial today at San Diego's largest mosque as investigators try to determine exactly why two teenagers shot and killed three people in an ambush that's being investigated as a hate crime.
0: The two teens took their own lives after opening fire. America's listening to Fox News.
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5: From the Maybash area, here's your forecast. For the rest of the morning, showers and storms ending. Low by dawn in the mid-50s. As we move through the day, partly sunny with a high in the upper 60s. Tonight, partly cloudy, low in the upper 40s. Thursday brings mostly sunny skies with a high in the upper 60s. Friday, mostly cloudy with showers likely, high in the lower 70s. Saturday, mostly cloudy with storms possible, high in the mid 70s. That's your Maybash area forecast. I'm Jackson Stevens.
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4: From the MyBash area, here's your forecast. For the rest of the morning, showers and storms ending, low by dawn in the mid-50s. As we move through the day, partly sunny with a high in the upper 60s. Tonight, partly cloudy, low in the upper 40s. Thursday brings mostly sunny skies with a high in the upper 60s. Friday, mostly cloudy with showers likely, high in the lower 70s. Saturday, mostly cloudy with storms possible, high in the mid-70s. That's your MyBash area forecast. I'm Jackson Stevens.
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0: The Ritz. Dine and wine, but not till noon.
1: The time is right for us tonight.
0: We can move to the rhythm. We can

0: I'm Chris DeMeo. President Trump says he's called off a planned strike on Iran Tuesday at the request of Gulf allies.
1: I was an hour away. We were all set to go. You're talking about yesterday.
2: Yes.
1: We were going to be striking very, it would have been happening right now.
0: The Senate, meantime, advances legislation that seeks to force the president to end the Iran war. Ed Gallrein, who was backed by President Trump, defeated incumbent Congressman Thomas Massey in Kentucky's primary today.
3: It was a David versus Goliath. I was the underdog. I want to thank the president. I want to thank the conservative Republicans from this district and my supporters and team, because it sends a message that we, the people, are going to stand up.
0: Gallrein on Fox's Hannity. More than 17,000 people are under evacuation orders as a wildfire continues to threaten suburban homes in Southern California. 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
5: From the My Bash area, here's your forecast. For the rest of the morning, showers and storms ending, low by dawn in the mid-50s. As we move through the day, partly sunny with a high in the upper 60s. Tonight, partly cloudy, low in the upper 40s. Thursday brings mostly sunny skies with a high in the upper 60s. Friday, mostly cloudy with showers likely, high in the lower 70s. Saturday, mostly cloudy with storms possible, high in the mid-70s. That's your My Bash area forecast. I'm Jackson Stevens.
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8: From the Maybash area, here's your forecast. For the rest of the morning, showers and storms ending. Low by dawn in the mid-50s. As we move through the day, partly sunny with a high in the upper 60s. Tonight, partly cloudy, low in the upper 40s. Thursday brings mostly sunny skies with a high in the upper 60s. Friday, mostly cloudy with showers likely, high in the lower 70s. Saturday, mostly cloudy with storms possible, high in the mid-70s. That's your Maybash area forecast. I'm Jackson Stevens.
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0: News. I'm Ted Lendner. It was primary night in several states. Tuesday in Kentucky, Ed Gallrein has won the Republican nomination for U.S. House in the 4th Congressional District, beating incumbent Thomas Massie. Gallrein says Massie was not loyal to his constituents.
1: He stood against us, but he liked to just single out President Trump. All that to say, it's a new day. These people deserve better, and I'm going to give it to them.
0: President Trump hosting lawmakers at the White House for the annual congressional picnic, promising the war with Iran will end quickly.
2: They want to make a deal so badly, they're tired of this should have happened for 47 years. Somebody should have done something about it, and it's going to happen, and it's going to happen fast, and you're going to see oil prices plummet. They're going to come down. There's so much oil out there, they're going to come plummeting down.
0: For now, the ceasefire holds. The U.S. Navy's blockade on the Strait of Hormuz continues. 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
4: From the Maybash area, here's your forecast. For the rest of the morning, showers and storms ending, low by dawn in the mid-50s. As we move through the day, partly sunny with a high in the upper 60s. Tonight, partly cloudy, low in the upper 40s. Thursday brings mostly sunny skies with a high in the upper 60s. Friday, mostly cloudy with showers likely, high in the lower 70s. Saturday, mostly cloudy with storms possible, high in the mid-70s. That's your Maybash area forecast. I'm Jackson Stevens.
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4: From the Mybash area, here's your forecast. For the rest of the morning, showers and storms ending, low by dawn in the mid-50s. As we move through the day, partly sunny with a high in the upper 60s. Tonight, partly cloudy, low in the upper 40s. Thursday brings mostly sunny skies with a high in the upper 60s. Friday, mostly cloudy with showers likely, high in the lower 70s. Saturday, mostly cloudy with storms possible, high in the mid-70s. That's your MyBash area forecast. I'm Jackson Stevens.
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May I ask your name?

0: I'm gonna make a mine if it takes all night.
1: Can you dig it? Can you dig it? Can you dig it? Can you dig it?
0: That girl. I'm gonna make a mine if it takes all night.
1: Can you dig it? Can you dig it? Can you dig it? Can you dig it?

places as we'd like them to be. But you know what truth is? It's that little baby you're holding, and it's that man you fought with this morning, the same one you're going to make love with tonight.

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0: Chris DeMeo. President Trump says he's giving Iran until this weekend to strike a deal.
1: It comes after the president took his finger off the trigger Monday at the behest of Gulf allies.
2: I was an hour away. We were all set to go. You're talking about yesterday.
3: Yes.
2: We were going to be striking very, it would have been happening right now.
1: The president giving an update during an impromptu tour of construction of the White House ballroom.
0: Fox's Aisha Hosni. Ed Gallryan, who was backed by President Trump, defeats incumbent Thomas Massie in Kentucky's 4th Congressional District primary on Tuesday.
4: I want to thank President Trump for his support, his endorsement, and his counsel as I navigated this campaign.
0: Massie had been critical of the president, calling the MAGA movement divided. 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
7: From the Maybash area, here's your forecast. For the rest of the morning, showers and storms ending. Low by dawn in the mid-50s. As we move through the day, partly sunny with a high in the upper 60s. Tonight, partly cloudy, low in the upper 40s. Thursday brings mostly sunny skies with a high in the upper 60s. Friday, mostly cloudy with showers likely, high in the lower 70s. Saturday, mostly cloudy with storms possible, high in the mid 70s. That's your Maybash area forecast. I'm Jackson Stevens.
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2: From the MyBash area, here's your forecast. For the rest of the morning, showers and storms ending, low by dawn in the mid-50s. As we move through the day, partly sunny with a high in the upper 60s. Tonight, partly cloudy, low in the upper 40s. Thursday brings mostly sunny skies with a high in the upper 60s. Friday, mostly cloudy with showers likely, high in the lower 70s. Saturday, mostly cloudy with storms possible, high in the mid-70s. That's your MyBash area forecast. I'm Jackson Stevens.
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0: News. I'm Ted Lindner. Police now say two teenagers who opened fire in a Southern California mosque on Monday were radicalized online. Fox's Matt Finn.
1: A growing memorial at San Diego's largest mosque as investigators try to determine exactly why two teenagers shot and killed three people in an ambush that's being investigated as a hate crime.
0: The two teens took their own lives after opening fire. President Trump says he's given Iran until this weekend to strike a deal.
2: It comes after the president took his finger off the trigger Monday at the behest of Gulf allies.
3: I was an hour away. We were all set to go. You're talking about yesterday.
4: Yes.
3: We were going to be striking very, it would have been happening right now.
2: The president giving an update during an impromptu tour of construction of the White House ballroom.
0: And an amazing come-from-behind win for the New York Knicks in game one of the Eastern Conference Finals of the NBA, defeating the Cavaliers 115-104. 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
6: From the My Bash area, here's your forecast. For the rest of the morning, showers and storms ending, low by dawn in the mid-50s. As we move through the day, partly sunny with a high in the upper 60s. Tonight, partly cloudy, low in the upper 40s. Thursday brings mostly sunny skies with a high in the upper 60s. Friday, mostly cloudy with showers likely, high in the lower 70s. Saturday, mostly cloudy with storms possible, high in the mid 70s. That's your My Bash area forecast. I'm Jackson Stevens.
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4: From the MyBash area, here's your forecast. For the rest of the morning, showers and storms ending, low by dawn in the mid-50s. As we move through the day, partly sunny with a high in the upper 60s. Tonight, partly cloudy, low in the upper 40s. Thursday brings mostly sunny skies with a high in the upper 60s. Friday, mostly cloudy with showers likely, high in the lower 70s. Saturday, mostly cloudy with storms possible, high in the mid-70s. That's your MyBash area forecast. I'm Jackson Stevens.
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0: Chris DeMeo. Police now say two teenagers who opened fire on a Southern California mosque on Monday were radicalized online.
1: A growing memorial at San Diego's largest mosque as investigators try to determine exactly why two teenagers shot and killed three people in an ambush that's being investigated as a hate crime.
0: Fox's Matt Finn, the two teens then took their own lives after the shooting. Ed Gallrein, who was backed by President Trump, defeats incumbent Thomas Massie in Kentucky's 4th Congressional District primary Tuesday.
2: I want to thank President Trump for his support, his endorsement, and his counsel as I navigated this campaign.
0: Massie had been critical of the president, calling the MAGA movement divided. 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
4: From the Maybash area, here's your forecast. For the rest of the morning, showers and storms ending, low by dawn in the mid-50s. As we move through the day, partly sunny with a high in the upper 60s. Tonight, partly cloudy, low in the upper 40s. Thursday brings mostly sunny skies with a high in the upper 60s. Friday, mostly cloudy with showers likely, high in the lower 70s. Saturday, mostly

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0: love you, Miss Excellence. 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
3: From the Maybash area, here's your forecast. For the rest of the morning, showers and storms ending, low by dawn in the mid-50s. As we move through the day, partly sunny with a high in the upper 60s. Tonight, partly cloudy, low in the upper 40s. Thursday brings mostly sunny skies with a high in the upper 60s. Friday, mostly cloudy with showers likely, high in the lower 70s. Saturday, mostly cloudy with storms possible, high in the mid-70s. That's your Maybash area forecast. I'm Jackson Stevens.
4: Right now, it's 62.
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0: every breath I take, and each and every step I make brings me closer, baby, closer to you.
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0: And I-

0: I'm Ted Lindner. Ed Gallrein has won the Republican nomination for U.S. House in Kentucky's 4th Congressional District, beating incumbent Thomas Massey. James Comer won the Republican nomination for U.S. House in Kentucky's 1st Congressional District. Melissa Strange winning the Democrat nomination for U.S. House in Kentucky's 4th Congressional District. And Burt Jones and Rick Jackson have advanced to a runoff in Georgia's Republican primary for governor. That runoff happens June 16th. Full results on all the primaries held Tuesday night at FoxNews.com. President Trump says he's given Iran until this weekend to strike a deal.
1: It comes after the president took his finger off the trigger Monday at the behest of Gulf allies.
2: I was an hour away. We were all set to go. You're talking about yesterday.
3: Yes.
2: We were going to be striking it would have been happening right now.
1: The president giving an update during an impromptu tour of construction of the White House ballroom.
0: Fox's Aisha Hosni. 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
6: 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Downtown Wabash, Inc. would also like to recognize the exceptional creativity and dedication of local artists Diane Weekly, Leslie Viger, Erica Ford Clement, and Julie Dickey. 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
9: From the MyBash area, here's your forecast. Mostly cloudy today with a slight chance of showers this morning. Cooler with highs in the mid-60s. This evening, mostly cloudy, then becoming partly cloudy with lows in the upper 40s. For tomorrow, mostly sunny with highs in the mid-60s. Tomorrow night, mostly clear in the evening, then becoming partly cloudy with lows in the upper 40s. And on Friday, mostly cloudy with a chance of showers in the morning and showers and slight chance of thunderstorms in the afternoon and highs in the upper 60s. That's your MyBash area forecast. I'm Mark Winston.
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0: Splish, splash, I was taking a bath long about a Wednesday morning. I didn't have time, actually. I didn't have time. That's why Pam's sitting way over there.
1: I'm sitting That's right.
0: That's right. Ooh, baby. A little strong this morning. All right. Anyway, some reasons to party on this Wednesday, a whacked out Wednesday, May 20th. What you got, Pam?
1: Well, you might as well dream big because it's Be a Millionaire Day. No, actually, it's just a day to remind you that you could take some practical steps toward financial goals. I mean, we're not going to be millionaires, most of us, but we could be a little more savvy with our money. It's Flower Day. Now, I know we just talked about it was Plant Something Day the other day. This is just Flower Day is about flower conservation. And, you know, there are some endangered flowers around, some endangered flower species around the world. But flowers can be divas. So you got to know, do they like shade, partial shade, full sun, dry soil, wet soil? Do they need fertilizer? There's a lot to keeping your flowers healthy.
0: Yes.
1: Not to, you know, overwhelm you, but, you know, take care of your flowers. They cost a lot of money. Hey, it's Rescue Dog Day. And so there are some amazing dogs out there in shelters, folks. They deserve a second chance for a forever home.
0: Yes.
1: And finally, it is World Bee Day, B-E-E. You know, bees, and there are other pollinators also, but they keep our planet healthy, and we need them. I read this fact. Bees pollinate about 70 of the 100 crop species that provide 90% of human food.
0: Wow.
1: So, yeah, we could survive without bees, but it would be very hard and very boring because we would be missing out on a lot of great foods.
0: Strike up a conversation with my sister, Laura Lee. I brought her back up again this week, but she has bees, like 10,000 of them. And they're fascinating. That is a very fascinating. They're fascinating. That is a very fascinating species.

0: lying on the ground because they.
1: Those are the pallbearer bees.
0: Yes, that's exactly right. No, I mean, it's weird. It's the coolest thing. Anyway.
1: Well, they're in their own bee world, that's
0: yes,
1: for sure.
0: Yes, God is fantastic. All right, let's take a break. And when we come back, we'll get into some more good time rock and roll. Hopefully you'll go to the website and pick one out on the BK Root Beer Request page.
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4: 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All that for just $2.29. Poole's Meat Market will be closed May 24th, 25th, and 26th. Poole's Meat Market, a cut above, 1333 North State Road 13, just north of Wabash.
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0: Welcome back. We have a water cooler question. This one I think is just funny, but to get out of something we don't want to do, 20% have used this unique excuse. 20% have used this unique excuse to get out of something they don't want to do. What is it? Come up with something. I'm telling you, it's kind of weird. I'll be back in a bit and I'll give you that answer.
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7: From the Wabash area, here's your forecast. Mostly cloudy today with a slight chance of showers this morning. Cooler with highs in the mid-60s. This evening, mostly cloudy, then becoming partly cloudy with lows in the upper 40s. For tomorrow, mostly sunny with highs in the mid-60s. Tomorrow night, mostly clear in the evening, then becoming partly cloudy with lows in the upper 40s. And on Friday, mostly cloudy with a chance of showers in the morning and showers and a slight chance of thunderstorms in the afternoon and highs in the upper 60s. That's your Wabash area forecast. I'm Mark Winston.
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0: Wade, listen, I would love to go out to dinner with you, but I just can't tonight because I need to spend time with my cat.
9: Oh my gosh, really? You're going to use the cat as the excuse? Jeez.
0: 20% have used that excuse.
9: Cat or pet?
0: I'm like, cat.
9: Oh, okay, because I've used, cat. No, they're the most independent animals. Dog, I can understand. I mean,
0: oh, I know. We have to leave events early because we have to get home to the dog.
9: Oh, yeah.
0: But that is the truth.
9: I don't go to events because of a dog sometimes. I mean, Hollis is, woo, boy. Anyway. All right.
0: I understand.
9: Yeah. Oh, yeah. Well, yeah, little broodster. All right. Let's dive back into a request on the gym.

0: 105.9 The Bash, my Bash Morning Jam on this Whacked Out Wednesday. Time to bring in Pam with some wackity facts. Pam, wow us with some.
1: Oh, you wait. Okay. In the 1800s, cacklers were a slang term for chickens, and the eggs were referred to as cackling farts.
0: Oh, my gosh.
1: Seriously. Okay.
0: Wow.
1: Yes. Before 1850, most golf balls were stuffed with feathers.
0: Weird.
1: That's funny.
0: It's weird.
1: They were probably the cackler feathers, you know?
0: Yeah.
1: The cacklers, the chickens that were doing cackling farts. And then Iran, how do you say that country? I always say Iran, but they don't always say that on the news.
0: That's how
1: I say it, too. They 14 squirrels for spying in 2007.
0: They what?
1: They arrested 14 squirrels for spying.
0: Wow.
1: All right. The harmonica is the world's best-selling music instrument. That'd be a great trivia question.
0: Yeah.
1: Wouldn't it?
0: The harmonica.
1: And finally, if you want to know how to tell if a pig is sick, it is sick when it stops curling its tail.
0: Oh, weird. So if you see a pig with a straight tail, it's not doing well?
1: No. Run. It's sick.
0: Oh, boy. All right. Not even good for bacon.
1: Probably not.
0: All right. Those are whack facts. Pam snorting. We are going to come back and get you some more rock and roll and, just more jam fun. Don't run off.
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0: 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We got another game tonight against Milwaukee, and it'll start around 7:05. First pitch at 7:40. However, we will try to bring you another high school baseball game or softball. We're trying to get some of these in, but with this weather, it has not been conducive for high school sports, that's for sure. But here's what we've got on tap tonight. Wabash at Southwood Baseball. Hoping we can get that game on the air. It's really tough at Southwood to do anything. And then there's softball out there, too. We'll have that for you on 1059thebash.com. And then Manchester at Northfield Baseball, we'll have that for you also on 1059thebash.com. Best bet is to just check out the website and then flip over to 1059 at about 5 o'clock, and we'll see if we can get that game on, Wabash at Southwood Baseball, tonight, right here. All right, we've got some Aetna Acres results to get to coming up in the next hour of sports. Don't run off.
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0: 105.9 The Bash, the My Bash Morning Jam. It's time for a word of prayer. We do it every weekday morning right after the national anthem. Let's go to Luke 24:44 first. He said to them, "This is what I told you while I was still with you. Everything must be fulfilled that is written about me in the law of Moses, the prophets, and the Psalms." Well, Sunday morning, we gathered outside at the pavilion up by the lake, something to, you know, it hit a few of us after the sermon. How rarely we think about Jesus showing up in the Old Testament. But Jesus himself makes it impossible to ignore. Right before his ascension, at the very end of Luke's gospel, he opens his mouth and says something extraordinary. "Everything must be fulfilled that is written about me in the law of Moses and prophets and the Psalms." Not some things, not the convenient parts, everything. The five books of Moses, Genesis through Deuteronomy, about him. The prophets and their promises of a suffering servant about him. The Psalms, with their strange, beautiful language about ascending on high, about him. This wasn't improvised. This wasn't a backup plan. God had this mapped out from the very beginning, woven through every page of Scripture, waiting to be fulfilled in one person at one moment in his history. And here's what makes it breathtaking. When Moses asked to see God's glory in Exodus, God didn't say, "I am the law." He said, "I will have mercy on whom I will have mercy." That was his name. That was his identity across every page. So when we look at the chaos of this world and wonder what on earth is happening, we come back to this. God had a plan. He has a plan. The prophecies are not suggestions. They must come to fruition. And the God running that plan is not a God of cold judgment as the final word. He is a God of mercy. Trust the plan. Trust the author. Father, we thank you for the blessings you give us. We thank you for your plans for us. You are mercy, and we want to praise you forever for it. Thank you for the events of the cross and what transpired after, so we could be forgiven for what we did to Jesus. We realize we had to go through a death like his to be forgiven. Thank you so much for how you have authored our lives and continue to create in us. We pray in Christ's name. Amen.
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3: Chris DeMeo. Police now say two teens who opened fire on a Southern California mosque on Monday were radicalized online. San Diego Police Chief Scott Wall says the guns belong to the suspect's parents.
4: Exactly how they came into what they were able to obtain them is still under investigation.
3: A security guard died after exchanging gunfire with the shooters. The teens took their own lives. Senator Tommy Tuberville wins Alabama's Republican gubernatorial primary.
5: "I'm going to make everything we have better. Now, it's going to take a while, and I'm going to need a lot of help. A lot of you out there in this audience are going to be part of it. It's not a one-man show. It's not a one-person show. It's like football. You better have good people around you." And that's exactly what we've been trying to put together for the last 14 months.
3: Tuberville will face Democrat Doug Jones. 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
8: 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Downtown Wabash, Inc. would also like to recognize the exceptional creativity and dedication of local artists Diane Weekly, Leslie Viger, Erica Ford Clement, and Julie Dickey. 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
11: From the MyBash area, here's your forecast. Mostly cloudy today with a slight chance of showers this morning. Cooler with highs in the mid-60s. This evening, mostly cloudy, then becoming partly cloudy with lows in the upper 40s. For tomorrow, mostly sunny with highs in the mid-60s. Tomorrow night, mostly clear in the evening, then becoming partly cloudy with lows in the upper 40s. And on Friday, mostly cloudy with a chance of showers in the morning and showers and a slight chance of thunderstorms in the afternoon and highs in the upper 60s. That's your MyBash area forecast. I'm Mark Winston.
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0: 105.9 The Bash, My Bash Morning Jam. We are joined by Jennifer Long Dillon from Visit Wabash County. First of all, good morning, Jennifer.
1: Good morning, Wade. Thank you so much for having me.
0: Heck yeah. When I think of Visit Wabash County and Jennifer Long Dillon, I think of trolley number 85.
1: Well, that's a good thing.
0: Yeah. And I also think of wonderful partners like JM Reynolds Oil that, you know, fuel that machine and just all the different things that we get to do because of that big, beautiful machine, trolley number 85. Let's talk about renting that. You know, we see it at some of the free events and First Fridays and all of the big events like Chili Cook-Off and stuff. But people can actually rent that thing. Let's talk about it.
1: Yeah. People rent the trolley for all kinds of things. Probably one of the most popular things that it's rented for are weddings. And a lot of people don't realize that the trolley does go out of town as well. Now, there's certain, like, it's not going to go to Chicago or anything like that, but it can go to Fort Wayne. It can go to the north side of Indianapolis area and around the surrounding areas. It goes to Huntington a lot, too, which is not too far from us.
0: That's awesome. And, you know, you partner a lot with Ellen's Bridal, and, you know, you kind of do some things with them. They can start the process of saying yes to the dress, but then they can also kind of get involved in probably just a really good wedding plan for a Wabash destination wedding, correct?
1: Yes, for sure. So, you know, Ellen's Bridal has always been a strong influence in our community, especially with Lisa Downs, you know, living and residing here in Wabash County. And we decided to approach Lisa and see if they wanted to do a partnership with us with the trolley. And, you know, now they're in Roanoke, which isn't real far from us at all. But we're excited to be on this journey with them. As they do say yes to the dress, then they get an opportunity for a special bridal perk for the trolley as well. So you have to purchase your dress in order to get the special bridal perk, which is 50% off of the trolley booking, which is a huge savings when you have all of those fees coming in when you're planning a wedding.
0: Yes, absolutely. And again, if anybody has been down to like Nashville, I mean, they have all these fun little things that you can get on, and the bridal group, you know, is out there having a good time. Well, you know what? We've got trolley number 85, and it's a very classy, classy vehicle. And you can have a beautiful wedding here. My son got married several years ago, 11 or 12 years ago, and it was all over, you know, had the pictures taken down by the waterfall, had in the gardens, and, you know, the Honeywell Center basically had the wedding outside and then went inside for the reception. And this is a beautiful place to do it. And that trolley number 85 adds so much to it.
1: It does. And you know, one thing that a lot of people don't think of when they think of renting the trolley, they think of it as their bridal party, you know, getting from one place to another, or shuttling their wedding guests or something like that. But the trolley also adds another piece of it, and it adds a piece of security. So if there is rain, or if there is a small thunderstorm, or, you know, some sort of weirdness that's going on with your wedding, it has the ability to make up for that air or that something that's happening that shouldn't be there. And so a lot of people don't think of that. You know, we've had it to where the bride didn't want to be seen until she got up to where she was walking down the aisle, and the trolley hid her from everyone until she was able to get out there into like this pasture or field.
0: That's
1: so
0: cool.
1: I mean, it does, it's able to do so many things. And I don't think a lot of people think of that. It's almost like your backup for sure.
0: Yeah.
1: I haven't had anybody get married on the trolley yet, which I'm kind of wanting that to happen at some point, but you never know.
0: Well, that would be really cool, because doesn't it have that little politician's platform on the back too?
1: Yeah, it does.
0: So they could all travel to it inside there. They could, that's a great idea. That'd be fun. I was actually thinking about that while we were talking.
1: Yeah.
0: All right. So trolley number 85 can be rented. What is the process for folks?
1: Oh, it's very easy. All they have to do is call me here at the Welcome Center, and I'll guide them through the whole process.
0: All right, very good. And then they can go online.

0: online. 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
1: For sure, yes.
0: All right, Jennifer Long Dillon. Visit Wabash County. Thanks for being our guest.
1: Thank you so much.
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0: 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Let's take a look at all of the birthdays that we have here for you. And see if there's somebody you might know on this 20th of May. All right, I don't see anything from Kim on the 20th. Let's see if Kim Bear has anything on May 20th. No, nothing there from Kim. Got a lot of good ones coming in all the time. If you know somebody celebrating a birthday, make sure you send it to Wade, W-A-D-E, at 1059thebash.com. All right. Still nothing. All right. There's no birthdays today on this 20th of May. And let me know if you know anybody celebrating a birthday between now and the end of the year. We'd like to put it on the radio. 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

0: 105.9 The Bash, My Bash Morning Jam. You know, summer is a big time for blockbuster movies. Scary Movie 6 is coming out June 5th. And in just a couple of days, The Mandalorian and Grogu. Yep, it's going to be a good one. All right, so make sure Sigourney Weaver is joining in the galaxy so far. And boy, there's a lot of good people. Jeremy Allen is in this thing. Oh, yeah. Mandalorian and Grogu coming out the 22nd, this Friday. Scary Movie 6 coming out June 5th. And Disclosure Day. Steven Spielberg returns to alien territory with this one. And that's coming out June 12th. And Masters of the Universe. Yeah, the old He-Man stuff coming out on June 5th as well. We've got some more that we'll take a look at coming up next hour. A lot of great movies coming out this summer. Yes, even Toy Story 5. Are you kidding me? We'll tell you more about that and a lot of other movies coming up next hour. Let's check the forecast.
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5: From the Wabash area, here's your forecast. Mostly cloudy today with a slight chance of showers this morning. Cooler with highs in the mid-60s. This evening, mostly cloudy, then becoming partly cloudy with lows in the upper 40s. For tomorrow, mostly sunny with highs in the mid-60s. Tomorrow night, mostly clear in the evening, then becoming partly cloudy with lows in the upper 40s. And on Friday, mostly cloudy with a chance of showers in the morning and showers and a slight chance of thunderstorms in the afternoon and highs in the upper 60s. That's your Wabash area forecast. I'm Mark Winston.
6: Right now, it's 61.
0: All right, very good. Let's head to the phone. It's Wednesday morning.
7: Hello. Yeah, delay here. Let me pause.
8: Wah, wah, wah, wah.
0: Oh, jeez, Chris, that's bad. All right. We're on the phone with Don Leland from Hang 'em High Gutters. Don, how are you?
7: Wade, if I was any better, I've used this line before, they'd call me Wade. Wade, yeah, that's got bad feet, I heard. What, you don't want to talk about that, I'll bet. Are they better?
0: Well, it's the one, and it got better. But it's not
7: good
0: enough to not have surgery, but I'm trying to hold off on that so I can get out in yellow water.
7: You can paddle with one foot now. Come on. Gee,
0: yeah. No, not going to happen. Anyway, so we're going to try to hold off till fall after chili cook-off. Because it's an 8 to 12-week deal.
7: That's all there is to it?
0: Eight wow. to 12 weeks? Yeah. You ever tried to slow me down for a day? I mean, come on, man.
7: They can't do it. You know, Everybody goes through trials and tribulations. You're tough. You'll make it. You portray like you're not. You're really a tough guy.
0: I'm good, man. No, I'm not worried about it. I just want to be able to play. And so I don't want to do it.
7: You can play. It just puts you in a different category, is all.
0: Yeah. Yeah. swimming and kayaking is out. So anyway.
7: Hey, when I have to get done, oh, that hip issue. And I love basketball. You can't play basketball. You'd think it would kill me, but I don't know. You fill time with other things, like talking to Wade Weaver about gutters and downspouts and leaf guard. So I don't even think about basketball anymore other than watching it on TV. Some pretty crazy games going in there, Wade.
0: Well, yeah, when they're scripted. I mean, come on. I don't trust anything anymore that I see on the television. Anyway,
7: they screwed up on ESPN the other day and already showed that Cavaliers and the Knicks were going to meet next.
0: Right,
7: and then they played Detroit.
0: That's my point. That's exactly what they did. And then Detroit just—I mean, what 50 some free throws for the? I don't know. I don't even want to talk NBA basketball. WWE is the real sport.
7: Leaf guard. Well, we took one apart yesterday. Good job. You'd have loved it. It's a big story. I'll shorten it up for our audience. Anyhow, we got miscommunicated on my estimate, and she thought I was bringing in gray, a light pale gray. And I said, no, your estimate says white. And she dang near broke down in tears. I gave her a Kleenex, and I said, everything's going to be okay. You're with the right group here. I'll be back tomorrow, and we'll put that gray on for you. Really? Yeah, really. No extra? I said, no extra. So we did. I got a 5-star rating out of it and a happy customer. And
0: that's
7: that
0: awesome.
7: Thing was pretty packed full of you-know-what gutter goo. You call it gutter goo.
0: I call it gutter poop. Because it smells like it, and it's nasty.
7: Yeah, it is nasty. I think the poop was the only thing holding this gutter up. Because it's all hangers.
0: That's awesome.
7: It's kind of weird, but we got her done, and we actually ended up selling her some leaf guard too as a result. So I call that a win-win-win. Wade, don't.
0: There you go. And you've been working all around the area, haven't you?
7: Yeah, this was just a couple miles up from where I live here off of 15. Oh, but yeah, right. Yeah, I've been to Logansport, Peru, Marion. They got, you know, I didn't realize they got hit that hard with all that hail and that, a couple weeks ago. But there's a lot of damage over there that we've been repairing.
0: Yes.
7: Crazy. You know, it got hit that bad. I mean, Jennifer Larimore is not around anymore. She was good. She let us know when something was coming.
0: You're ate up. All right. It is the man, Don Leland, with Hang 'Em High Gutters. And it's always nice. We used to say this a lot. Now you have a friend in the gutter business. Yeah. We at least do that.
7: That was Cheryl but made that one. She still
0: Cheryl won. Did, yeah. And then we just want to make sure everybody knows when you're looking for any kind of gutter work, downspouts, soffit stuff, all that. Make sure you get a hold of Don Leland at Hang 'Em High Gutters, 765-469-5505.
8: Wah, wah, wah.
0: Have a good one, dude. See ya. All right. There you go, Don Leland. Hang 'Em High Gutters. Get a free estimate. He'll come out and take care of business for sure. All right. You ready? I have always loved this oldie. This is one of my favorite oldies now, and it never used to be. But we're going to go kissing in the back of the movies. You remember that? The Drifters coming.

0: 105.9 The Bash, my Bash morning jam. Let's head to the phone, get our Wabash County Museum moment in. Cody Lee joins us. Morning, dude.
1: Good morning, Wade. How are you this fine morning?
0: Excellent, excellent. Let's talk about what's going on this week at the Wabash County Museum, or for the rest of the month, going into
1: Correct.
0: June.
1: Yeah. So we have this coming Thursday, we have our Talking Sports series. Bill Barrows and his crew will be back on YouTube Live talking with Tim Kiefaber about all the different things Tim has done, from announcing to radio coverage and more. And so you can check that out on our YouTube Live channel, which is Wabash County Museum on YouTube. Give us a follow while you're on there. And while you're on there, check out all the great stories and videos that are posted on there. Our Thursday parlays are streamed live on there as well as our different Talking Sports series, plus some also great history. So if you're looking for something to look at, listen to, even though maybe you're driving, jump on our YouTube channel and listen to those. But Wade, we still have that stuffy safari going on here at the Wabash County Museum, sponsored by Hills Fencing and Landscaping.
0: That's awesome. Stuffy safari. What are the kids saying? Because you mix up the locations, right? It's not like if they've been there a couple weeks ago, it's going to be different.
1: Correct. The locations are moving every other week. Theodore and Daphne and their friends are moving throughout the museum, getting guests to engage with the exhibits in all different ways. And so we're really excited, the turnout we've been seeing from that. And everyone just loves a good explore into the museum. It gets you to looking at the exhibits a little bit differently as well.
0: Yeah, that's very, very cool.
1: Mm-hmm. And then we also, coming up, go ahead and make your reservations now for Thursday, June 4th, for our Thursday Parlay Speaker Series, sponsored by Grand Staffing and Funeral Service. It is going to be Greetings from the Trail. David Nelson will be joining us June 4th at 10 a.m. for a talk about, if you do not know David, he's going to share about his work as a photographer and journalist in the Wabash County here. And so we're really excited to be welcoming David. We're going to be having some great breakfast food items from our friends at Bob Evans. And to make those reservations, you can jump on our website at wabashmuseum.org to see these events, plus so many others that are coming up. We have America 250 celebration planning coming with a lot of great events happening there. Museum of the Stars, Wade, I know we've talked about that, is going to be coming up. We also are going to be getting ready to roll out some of our haunted mini golf stuff. So we have so much happening at the Wabash County Museum. And if you don't have a membership, you get online and purchase that membership. You only have to visit a couple times for that membership to pay off. It is a great investment, especially with the summertime coming, looking for something to do with the kids or grandkids. Come on down to the museum.
0: That's great. All right. And give us that website.
1: Yes, visit us at wabashmuseum.org, or stop in and see us here in downtown Wabash at 36 East Market Street, or give us a call at 260-563-9070.
0: Another museum moment with Cody Lee. Thanks, Cody.
1: You're welcome, Wade. 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
7: All right, don't forget Cubby Baseball tonight. We also have some high school sports tonight, hopefully on the radio. If Southwood's Wi-Fi and internet will work out there, we'll try to get you the Wabash at Southwood baseball game right before the Cubs. As soon as that game is over, we'll go right to the Cubs. All right, Aetna Acres. They had the senior men's scramble stuff going on out there yesterday, and they always have such a great time at Aetna Acres, seriously. Results of the Tuesday, May 19th men's league, close to the pin, number 12, Tom Wright, number 16, Bob Snyder. And here's some reminders for the rest of the month and into June. June 1st through the 5th, the junior swing instruction for juniors ages 6 to 16. Now, June 1st, course will be closed in the afternoon for the night invite. June 10th, 1 o'clock, course closed for the Shriners Children's Hospital. You know, Joby's fun scramble. There's still room for a few teams, too, by the way. 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Now, the results of the Senior Men's Scramble League. Longest drives, number 10, Lester Morrell. Number 14, Bob Claybaugh. Closest to the pins, number 12, Jim Gauss. Number 16, John Nordstrom. All 12 teams scored 36 or better. Low with a 33, Dan Bickle. Chris Shoptaw, Larry Richards, and Bob Claybaugh. Four teams were at 34. Second was Mike Getz, Doug Beaver. Terry Faust, also third was Steve Davis, Mike Pace, Jim Mers, and Larry Owen. Fourth, Don Sweet, Jerry Hoy, and Vern Lemming. There you go. That's what happened at Aetna Acres. Again, call them and get involved in some of those events that they've got going on. They'd love to have you. All right, that is a check of sports.

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2: Fox News, I'm CJ Papa. Key races in Kentucky settled by the voters who deliver for President Trump.
3: Kentucky Congressman Thomas Massey is one of the latest Trump critics to fall. Massey has been a thorn in the president's side. He has repeatedly criticized and voted against parts of Trump's agenda, especially on the Middle East. Despite his loss last night, Massey indicates he has no regrets occasionally breaking with the president.
2: Fox's Madeline Rivera reporting the winner in that race, Ed Gallrein, spoke to Fox's Hannity.
4: It was a David versus Goliath. I was the underdog. I want to thank the president. I want to thank the conservative Republicans from this district and my supporters and team.
2: Congressman Andy Barr wins the primary for the Senate seat that is open with the retirement of Senator Mitch McConnell. A runoff in Georgia for Republicans to settle who will run against Democrat Keisha Lance Bottoms for governor. 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
9: From the Mibash area, here's your forecast. Mostly cloudy today with a slight chance of showers this morning. Cooler with highs in the mid-60s. This evening, mostly cloudy, then becoming partly cloudy with lows in the upper 40s. For tomorrow, mostly sunny with highs in the mid-60s. Tomorrow night, mostly clear in the evening, then becoming partly cloudy with lows in the upper 40s. And on Friday, mostly cloudy with a chance of showers in the morning and showers and a slight chance of thunderstorms in the afternoon and highs in the upper 60s. That's your Mibash area forecast. I'm Mark Winston.
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0: 105.9 The Bash, my Bash Morning Jam. It's time for a little Did You Know? Did you know maybe protein maxing isn't such a great idea after all? A 2024 study from the University of Pittsburgh warns that eating too much protein could raise your risk of heart disease. Researchers found diets where protein makes up more than 22% of daily calories may contribute to plaque buildup in the arteries, increasing the chances of arteriosclerosis. The study suggests excess protein can overstimulate certain immune cells linked to artery damage, meaning that extra chicken breast and protein shakes might not always be helping your health. Now, I'm guessing the results hold true for that bucket of KFC. Yeah, I gobbled up over the weekend, too. Yeah, it's probably not a good deal. Wondered why I was out of breath when I walked across the floor. Oh, my goodness. That's not funny, I know. All right, there you go. That is what's going on with a Did You Know on the Jam.
1: The Bible.

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0: 105.9 The Bash, my Bash Morning Jam. Let's take a look at some more of these blockbuster movies coming out this summer. June 19th, it's Toy Story 5. Woody and Buzz reunite after their emotional split in Toy Story 4, this time facing off against modern technology threatening Bonnie's childhood. Familiar favorites like Jesse, Rex, Ham, and Slinky Dog also return for Pixar's latest nostalgia-powered adventure. Supergirl is coming out. Yes, June 26th. Minions and Monsters on July 1st. Moana. Disney gives its beloved animated hit the live-action treatment with newcomer Catherine LaGaia. I don't know how you say her name. Anyway, Dwayne Johnson is back as Maui, complete with magical tattoos, giant hook, and enough charisma to power an island. Yes, Moana, the live-action treatment coming. The Odyssey, July 17th. Spider-Man, Brand New Day on July 31st. Coyote versus Acme. After decades of exploding gadgets and failed Roadrunner schemes, Wile E. Coyote finally sues the Acme Corporation for product liability. Will Forte plays the down-on-his-luck lawyer, taking the case while classic Looney Tunes characters cause cartoon chaos all around him. Great movies coming out this summer. Blockbusters. All right. Let's take a quick break for the forecast. Come on back.
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4: From the MyBash area, here's your forecast. Mostly cloudy today with a slight chance of showers this morning. Cooler with highs in the mid-60s. This evening, mostly cloudy, then becoming partly cloudy with lows in the upper 40s. For tomorrow, mostly sunny with highs in the mid-60s. Tomorrow night, mostly clear in the evening, then becoming partly cloudy with lows in the upper 40s. And on Friday, mostly cloudy with a chance of showers in the morning and showers and a slight chance of thunderstorms in the afternoon and highs in the upper 60s. That's your MyBash area forecast. I'm Mark Winston.
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0: 105.9 The Bash, My Bash Morning Jam with Wade and Pam and Jennifer Castro from the Wabash County Animal Shelter. How are you?
1: I'm doing great. Good morning. How are you guys?
0: Good morning. We're excited to talk because today is like National Dog Rescue Day. And so we want to get some more dogs rescued from the shelter in Wabash. How can we do that?
1: Absolutely. So we actually have about six dogs right now that are up for adoption. We have more than that, but they're not quite ready. And these guys, all six of these guys are in their puppy stage. So what better time to rescue than National Rescue a Dog Day and it be a puppy? So we would love for the community to come out if they are looking for a dog. Now's the perfect time to come see us. These puppies are so incredibly sweet. And we can't wait to find them their forever homes.
0: Your puppies don't last long, so they need to get in there today, don't they?
1: That is correct. They don't last long, man. When we get puppies in, we get lots of applications and, you know, our goal is to get them out of there as quick as we can in the best fit home. So, we would love for everybody to come in today and see us. We're open from noon to six. So they can come in, they can visit with the puppies. And it's a good time. Like I said, they're just so incredibly sweet.
0: What kind of dogs are they? What kind of puppies?
1: You know, that's the $1 million question now.
0: I don't even know why I asked that about dogs these days.
1: I know, right? So obviously these puppies are mixed breed. There's kind of debate at the shelter on what they could be mixed with. Some staff says Pit and Husky. Others say, like, I see some Border Collie. When that happens, I'm like, they're a Heinz 57, guys. They have a little bit of everything in them. But their personalities are just incredible. They're super, super sweet.
0: Maybe you can verify this for me, but I heard this just recently. I didn't realize that, I guess this is why they're Heinz 57s, but so a baby or a mother can have a litter and the puppies can have different dads. Is that true?
1: That is true.
0: That's wild. Isn't that crazy? That is crazy.
1: Yeah. Yeah.
0: Oh my gosh. Okay. Yeah. I always wondered how that worked, but yeah, that makes sense now. All right. So how many are there? Six?
1: We have six. So there's a litter of four and then a litter of just two.
0: Okay.
1: And they still do have to be spayed and neutered. We're working on that. It's going to happen very soon. But we're still able to show them. We're able to take applications. We can approve applications. Sometimes we can even do like a foster to adopt. You know, that's all situational, but they are going to be ready to leave the facility very soon. But we like to kind of get them homes lined up as soon as possible. That way, when they are spayed, neutered, and vaccinated, we can get them into those homes really quickly.
0: Well, that's wonderful. Let's get that done today, folks, and or at least in the near future. It is Rescue a Dog Day today. Always think about that every time you're thinking about getting a dog. Think animal shelter first. What do you think, Jennifer?
1: Right. Please adopt and don't shop. That's what I like to tell people because there's so many deserving dogs in shelters all across the world, you know, that need homes. So that's
0: awesome.
1: That's kind of my words of advice. Adopt, yeah. Don't shop.
0: Noon to six today. And are you off on Thursdays?
1: We are closed on Thursday, but then we'll be back in business Friday, noon to six. And we're open for the holiday weekend as well. So our hours aren't changing for the holiday weekend. Is that this weekend or next
0: weekend? Yeah, this is Memorial Day weekend, right?
1: Yeah, I was going to say, yeah, we're running into it. Yeah, we will be closed on Monday for the holiday, but you know, they can see us Wednesday, Friday, Saturday, and Sunday.
0: That's wonderful. Jennifer Castro from Wabash County Animal Shelter. We appreciate you being our guest this morning.
1: Thank you.
0: Thank you. 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
2: 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It's time for the word of the day brought to us by our good friends at More for Miami Coalition in Miami County. They're having a big daddy, daughter, or daughter and a VIP event coming up on June 19th. And it's really going to be a special time for maybe a daughter, granddaughter in your life. Hopefully they can have an awesome evening. It's daughters and their VIP guests. They walk the red carpet together. There's a photo booth, games, crafts, snacks, all of that included, free, a substance-free alternative event. It's More for Miami Coalition at the Miami County YMCA Daddy Daughter Night on June 19th. Word of the day is a different one. I've never seen this. Whilom. W-H-I-L-O-M.
3: Whilom.
2: Whilom, and it's an adjective meaning former, in the past, former, in the past. Whilom, W-H-I-L-O-M. There is your word of the day. Where are we going to eat today? Oh, my goodness. Guess what is back at BK Root Beer? I told you. Strawberries. Yes, that delicious strawberry and cream dessert that they've got there at BK Root Beer. Well, yes, it is back. And it's back for a short time. It's not going to go on through the whole season, but you want to get to BK Root Beer for that, for dessert. Also, they're serving up that other delicious meal that I've been telling you about, those fried nachos filled with chicken. And oh my goodness, can't wait to get there next. And it's BK Root Beer on the south side of Wabash. Make sure you go and ask about those delicious strawberries, cheese, cream. Yeah, the cream cheese sticks and that stuffed nacho as well. BK Root Beer, cash only, 11 to 8, Tuesday through Saturday. Okay, where else can we go for lunch? How about Eugenia's? Eugenia's has some really, really good food. All you need to do is go to Eugenia's and tell them what you're talking about. Go to Eugenia's and say, hey, I heard the guy on the radio say that you've got a menu that's outstanding, and you want to see the menu. Eugenia's in the Honeywell Center from 11 to 2, Monday through Friday. They're open for lunch every day. Now, Charlie Creek Inn's 20 is not doing lunches. They're doing brunches and dinners. So you want to remember that, but not for lunch. Okay, the place to go for lunch downtown is Eugenia's. Place to go for dinner is Charlie Creek Inn's 20. Goodfellas Pizza, it's Wednesday. I love their sandwiches. 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Like, they've got a really good cold ham and cheese. 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All that today for lunch at Farmhouse Cafe in Denver. It's chicken and noodles, mashed potatoes, corn roll, and a small pop. Get up to Denver and let them know that you heard about it right here on the radio. Cool? All right, let's see. What else do we have to tell you about? How about the Old Kettle Saloon. And they had three beers on tap last night. Yeah, beer and wine. Back at the Old Kettle Saloon. But if you're just going for lunch, man, do not forget to try The Grill Is Gone. It's a grilled tenderloin on a brioche bun. The grill is gone, baby. And don't go baking my heart. It's an 8-ounce Applewood smoked bacon, lettuce, tomato, and mayo on a Texas toast. Man, that sounds good. And then they've got a thing called the Grateful Bread. Perfectly toasted blend of American, Swiss, and mozzarella on Texas toast. And you can get that with a cup of chili for only $12.99. Great food, great drinks, beer and wine back. The Old Kettle Saloon, established in 1969, and it's back open on Stitt Street. Get on out to the Old Kettle Saloon. All right, up in Rowan, they've got the Bailey's Pizza Parlor. And Bailey's Pizza Parlor would love for you to stop by and grab some delicious food. Bailey's Pizza Parlor, with all that ice cream and everything, too. 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They've got all those great appetizers and chicken sandwiches, shrimp basket, nachos, tavern burgers, wings, bone in, bone out, wraps, salads, Wings Etc. They do have Etc., that's for sure. Some excellent places to go for lunch. You've got them all right there that we just told you about. I hope that you pick one of those and let them know that you heard about it here on the radio. Time for the joke of the day. This woman, who only speaks Spanish, goes into a store to get new socks. She goes up to the worker and says, ¿Dónde están las calcetas? And the worker doesn't speak Spanish and can't understand. So they walk over to some shirts and go, ¿Is this what you want? And the woman shakes her head. Worker walks to a rack of pants and goes, ¿Is this what you want? And the woman shakes her head again. A worker goes up to some socks and lifts one up and goes, Is this what you're looking for? And the woman smiles and says excitedly, Ah, eso sí que es. And the worker frowns at the lady and says, Well, if you can spell it, why didn't you just say it first? Just do that first. Eso sí que es. Okay, I'm not good at Spanish, but there you go. Come on, Dave. I gave it a heck of a try. eso sí que es. Yeah, she wasn't spelling socks. Okay. Take care of somebody today. It's midweek. Please let some folks know that you're thinking about them, that you care about them. Get on Facebook. Maybe give a really good review to a business. Doesn't matter what business. Doesn't have to be a restaurant. It could be any business. That they were wonderful to you, okay? So check that out. Do that today. Go through your contact list or get on Facebook and write a really nice, uplifting post for somebody. That's it for the Whacked Out Wednesday. Pam and I will be back tomorrow morning bright and early right here on 105.9 The Bash. I'll catch you.

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2: From the Wabash area, here's your forecast. Mostly cloudy today with a slight chance of showers this morning. Cooler with highs in the mid-60s. This evening, mostly cloudy, then becoming partly cloudy with lows in the upper 40s. For tomorrow, mostly sunny with highs in the mid-60s. Tomorrow night, mostly clear in the evening, then becoming partly cloudy with lows in the upper 40s. And on Friday, mostly cloudy with a chance of showers in the morning and showers and a slight chance of thunderstorms in the afternoon and highs in the upper 60s. That's your Wabash area forecast. I'm Mark Winston.
3: Right now, it's 61.

Chicago and question 67 and 68. This is MG Kelly here. I don't have the answer, but I do have the music. Maybe that'll answer some of your questions here. Hang on tighter and tighter. Requests are coming in. Billings, Montana. Here you go, Robert. Here's your Alive and Kickin' on B.

0: Back to the 70s with Alive and Kicking. Tighter, tighter, please. It's MG Kelly. Hang on, old man. You got to, because Tyrone Davis is going to turn back the hands of time on you. And who knows where you could end up. This is a time warp program, you know. Crosby, Stills, and Nash going to be around here. And also, we'll be giving you the bad finger on Back to the 70s.
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0: 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Welcome back for more hits out of the 1970s. 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That's how you get it on. Here's Tyrone Davis.

Derek and the Dominoes and Layla on Back to the 70s. I'm MG Kelly. Here comes the Badfinger for you one time. No matter what, the best hits of the 70s are on B70s.

0: 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Coming up, Brass Construction and a classic from the Moody Blues. Hang on.
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2: From the Wabash area, here's your forecast. Mostly cloudy today with a slight chance of showers this morning. Cooler with highs in the mid-60s. This evening, mostly cloudy, then becoming partly cloudy with lows in the upper 40s. For tomorrow, mostly sunny with highs in the mid-60s. Tomorrow night, mostly clear in the evening, then becoming partly cloudy with lows in the upper 40s. And on Friday, mostly cloudy with a chance of showers in the morning and showers and a slight chance of thunderstorms in the afternoon and highs in the upper 60s. That's your Wabash area forecast. I'm Mark Winston.
3: Right now, it's 60.

are moving on through the 1970s. It's MG Kelly hanging out with you. Little help from Albany, New York. Hey, Paul. Here comes your Brass Construction and a song called Movin'.

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Bedsitter people look back and lament. Another day's useless energy spent. Impassioned lovers wrestle as one. Lonely man cries for love and has none. New mother picks up and suckles her son. Senior citizens wish they were young. Cold-hearted orb that rules the night removes the colors from our sight. 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

0: A classic from the Moody Blues, Knights in White Satin. These guys are still touring. If you get a chance to see them, please do. They are awesome still. It's MG Kelly here hanging out with you. Got the Eagles, Foreigner, and Marvin Gaye on the way.
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1977 for Foreigner on Back to the 70s and Cold as Ice. Okay, here we go. It's party time with Marvin Gaye. Russ out in Rochester, New York says he's got to have some. Let's all go to the party. Bring your own supplies, you know.

Marvin Gaye and What's Going On. It's MG Kelly. I'll tell you what's coming up in our next hour here. Got some Cheryl Lynn for you, Grand Funk Railroad, and Dobie Gray. Stay tuned.

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1: From the My Bash area, here's your forecast. For this afternoon, we'll have mostly cloudy skies. We'll have a high in the upper 60s. Tonight, mostly cloudy skies in the evening, becoming mostly clear overnight with a low in the upper 40s. For Thursday, mostly sunny skies, high in the upper 60s. Thursday, mostly clear in the evening, becoming partly cloudy overnight, we'll have a low in the upper 40s. East winds as high as 25 miles per hour. Friday, mostly cloudy, chance of rain in the afternoon, high in the upper 60s. That's your My Bash area forecast. I'm Chris Keith.
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3: Yeah. MG Kelly back with you on the only all request 70 show in the USA. Just heard from Tyler, Texas. Janice has got to have some Cheryl Lynn. What's

74 for Grand Funk Railroad and the Locomotion, formerly done by Carole King's babysitter, Little Eva, if you remember that from the 60s. Moving on with some Dobie Gray right now, gonna drift away.

0: Dobie Gray and Drift Away. Got to get lost in that rock and roll. And plenty more of it coming up from the 70s here. It's MG Kelly Whitty, the five-man electrical band on the way, Carol King, and we're going to hear the sound of Philadelphia.
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4: 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Type it in, get it on. MG Kelly rolling the five-man electrical band right now for Lincoln, Nebraska. There you go, Susan.

Mid-70s sound right there from Carole King and a little jazz, man, on Back to the 70s with MG Kelly and the Sound of Philadelphia. This is MFSB along with the 3 Degrees right now on Back to the 70s.

0: to get down. Time to take a little break and come back with some great music for you. Dave Edmonds just around the corner, Jackson Browne, and also Captain and Tennille right here with MG Kelly.
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2: From the Wabash area, here's your forecast. For this afternoon, we'll have mostly cloudy skies. We'll have a high in the upper 60s. Tonight, mostly cloudy skies in the evening, becoming mostly clear overnight with a low in the upper 40s. For Thursday, mostly sunny skies, high in the upper 60s. Thursday, mostly clear in the evening, becoming partly cloudy overnight, we'll have a low in the upper 40s. East winds as high as 25 miles per hour. Friday, mostly cloudy, chance of rain in the afternoon, high in the upper 60s. That's your Wabash area forecast. I'm Chris Keith.
3: Right now, it's 61.

Recreating an old song from Maurice Williams and the Zodiacs right there. Jackson Browne did it in 1978. Stay around here as we continue with the hits of the 70s. MG Kelly right now rolling some Captain into Neil. Let's talk about the thing that's going to keep us all together. Love.

0: 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Coming up, it's Simon & Garfunkel, Wings, and Earth, Wind & Fire. 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
7: 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They're the element that keeps a team's chemistry intact.
6: High school sports are where glue guys have a chance to develop, where they learn that intangibles are just as important as skill.
5: Developing glue guys is one of the things that makes high school sports essential. 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I'm IHSAA Commissioner Paul Neidig. 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This is celebrating their impact. This is honoring their pride. This is your IHSAA.
8: The Bible says in Acts 2, verse 17, in the last day, God says, I will pour out my spirit on all people. There's an old saying that actions speak louder than words. God gave his spirit to us, which can help us speak and to act in appealing ways. Through the power of the Spirit, God's kingdom is advancing, and he has called and equipped us to be his witnesses in whatever circumstances we may find ourselves. This is truly good news. Living Faith Church in downtown Wabash wants to celebrate the gift of the Holy Spirit with you. May we all practice the fruits of the Spirit: kindness, gentleness, joy, and patience.

request a song at USA.com. That's my email address. Yes, spell it out, get it on. It's MG Kelly with Simon and Garfunkel to sing.

Paul McCartney and Wings, Live and Let Die. Let the music continue on Back to the 70s. Earth, Wind, and Fire right now. Going out to the great city of Chicago. Actually, Gary, Indiana, just outside of Chi-Town, you understand. But they got Back to the 70s cranking nice and loud. Sam says he wants to send this

0: Going to Boogie Wonderland with Earth, Wind, and Fire on Back to the 70s. Coming up in the next hour here with MG Kelly, George Benson, Sugarloaf, Hot Butter. You haven't popped your popcorn in a while. Stay tuned for this one. Got some Elton John, Neil Young, Lee Michaels, and a lot more coming up.
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1: From the MyBash area, here's your forecast. For this afternoon, we'll have mostly cloudy skies. We'll have a high in the upper 60s. Tonight, mostly cloudy skies in the evening, becoming mostly clear overnight with a low in the upper 40s. For Thursday, mostly sunny skies, high in the upper 60s. Thursday, mostly clear in the evening, becoming partly cloudy overnight, we'll have a low in the upper 40s. East winds as high as 25 miles per hour. Friday, mostly cloudy, chance of rain in the afternoon, high in the upper 60s. That's your MyBash area forecast. I'm Chris Keith.
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2: All the lights are brighter on Broadway and the songs are clearer on Back to the 70s. MG Kelly with you on the only all-request 70s show in the USA. Sue in Duluth, Minnesota's got to have her George Benson. Let's do it right now as we take a little trip down. Listen.

0: Sugarloaf, don't call us, we'll call you. MG Kelly here with you on Back to the 70s. Wait a minute, do you hear a hum in your radio there?
1: I think so.
0: Yeah, me too. Oh, wait a second. It's a song. Hot Butter doing popcorn. Go ahead, have some.

0: hot butter and popcorn. Yeah, yeah. We'll continue to smoke our way, cook our way, and butter everything as we continue on our way through the 70s. Coming up here, it's Elton John, Neil Young, Lee Michaels, Looking Glass, OJs, and a lot more right here with MGK.
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7: 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We are back once again with more hits of the 70s. Got Elton John from 75 and Island Girl.

0: Lee Michaels, I know what you mean. It's MG Kelly on Back to the 70s. Just ahead, we'll look through the looking glass, we'll stare at the OJs, and we'll go through the Ozarks with the Mountain Daredevils. Hang on.
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2: From the Mybash area, here's your forecast. For this afternoon, we'll have mostly cloudy skies. We'll have a high in the upper 60s. Tonight, mostly cloudy skies in the evening, becoming mostly clear overnight with a low in the upper 40s. For Thursday, mostly sunny skies, high in the upper 60s. Thursday, mostly clear in the evening, becoming partly cloudy overnight, we'll have a low in the upper 40s. East winds as high as 25 miles per hour. Friday, mostly cloudy, chance of rain in the afternoon, high in the upper 60s. That's your Mybash area forecast. I'm Chris Keith.
1: Right now it's 60.

The email request and dedication still piling up here with MG Kelly. Got the looking glass here for Brad. He wants to hear it in Houston, Texas. I think it'll play in Houston and all over this country. Brandy!

OJ's Love That Music. Good thing, because that's what we do on this program, is play the best hits out of the 1970s just for you. Ozark Mountain Daredevils right here. Jackie Blue, 1975. Listen closely.

0: MG Kelly just for you. Coming up, Billy Preston, Boz Scaggs, Todd Rundgren, and a lot more on B70s.
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4: MG Kelly, back to the 70s. Here we go. Woo! Another email request came in from Tyler, Texas. Heard from him early in the program. Proud to shoot you out too, Sam. Here we go. Bill.

Hello, it's me, MG Kelly, here with you every week on this great radio station, just playing the hits out of the 1970s for you. In our next hour, coming up, T-Rex, Neil Sedaka, Stevie Wonder, and a lot more. Thanks for hanging.

0: I'm Therese Crowley. President Trump delivers the 145th commencement address at the Coast Guard Academy in New London, Connecticut. Will the commander-in-chief resume striking Iran?
1: We're going to give this one shot. I'm in no hurry. You never think, oh, the midterms, I'm in a hurry. I'm in no hurry. Ideally, I'd like to see few people killed as opposed to a lot. We could do it either way, but I'd like to see few people killed.
0: Iran's IRGC warns if the U.S. resumes strikes, the regional war will spread beyond with crushing blows in places you didn't expect. Oregon voters say no to state gas tax hikes in Tuesday's primary. The price there at $5.34 a gallon. And choose Republican Christine Drazen for a rematch with Governor Tina Kotek. Massachusetts Democrat Barney Frank has died at age 86 in Maine, the first openly gay congressman. America is listening to Fox News.
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3: Miami County will be holding several memorial services, remembering those who give the ultimate sacrifice. These ceremonies are open to the public. On Sunday, May 24th at 1 p.m. at Mexico Greenlawn Cemetery. Monday, Memorial Day, May 25th at 9 a.m. at Denver Westlawn Cemetery. And at 11 a.m. at the Miami County Courthouse. 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
6: From the MyBash area, here's your forecast. For this afternoon, we'll have mostly cloudy skies. We'll have a high in the upper 60s. Tonight, mostly cloudy skies in the evening, becoming mostly clear overnight with a low in the upper 40s. For Thursday, mostly sunny skies, high in the upper 60s. Thursday, mostly clear in the evening, becoming partly cloudy overnight, we'll have a low in the upper 40s. East winds as high as 25 miles per hour. Friday, mostly cloudy, chance of rain in the afternoon, high in the upper 60s. That's your MyBash area forecast. I'm Chris Keith.
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0: he tied her up.
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0: he threw on the railroad track.
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3: From the My Bash area, here's your forecast. For this afternoon, we'll have mostly cloudy skies. We'll have a high in the upper 60s. Tonight, mostly cloudy skies. In the evening, becoming mostly clear overnight with a low in the upper 40s. For Thursday, mostly sunny skies, high in the upper 60s. Thursday, mostly clear in the evening, becoming partly cloudy overnight, we'll have a low in the upper 40s. East winds as high as 25 miles per hour. Friday, mostly cloudy, chance of rain in the afternoon, high in the upper 60s. That's your My Bash area forecast. I'm Chris Keith.
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0: I'm Therese Crowley. President Trump delivers the 145th commencement address at the Coast Guard Academy in New London, Connecticut. Will the commander-in-chief resume striking Iran?
1: So we're going to give this one shot. I'm in no hurry. You never think, oh, the midterms, I'm in a hurry. I'm in no hurry. Ideally, I'd like to see few people killed as opposed to a lot. We can do it either way, but I'd like to see a few people.
0: Iran's IRGC warns if the U.S. resumes strikes, the regional war will spread beyond with crushing blows in places you didn't expect. Oregon voters say no to state gas tax hikes in Tuesday's primary. The price there at $5.34 a gallon. And choose Republican Christine Drazen for a rematch with Governor Tina Kotek. Massachusetts Democrat Barney Frank has died at age 86 in Maine, the first openly gay congressman. America's listening to Fox News.
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3: Miami County will be holding several memorial services, remembering those who give the ultimate sacrifice. 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
5: From the MyBash area, here's your forecast. For this afternoon, we'll have mostly cloudy skies. We'll have a high in the upper 60s. Tonight, mostly cloudy skies in the evening, becoming mostly clear overnight with a low in the upper 40s. For Thursday, mostly sunny skies, high in the upper 60s. Thursday, mostly clear in the evening, becoming partly cloudy overnight, we'll have a low in the upper 40s. East winds as high as 25 miles per hour. Friday, mostly cloudy, chance of rain in the afternoon, high in the upper 60s. That's your MyBash area forecast. I'm Chris Keith.
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1: 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Pools Meat Market will be closed May 24th, 25th, and 26th. Pools Meat Market, a cut above, 1333 North State Road 13, just north of Wabash.

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5: From the Wabash area, here's your forecast. For this afternoon, we'll have mostly cloudy skies. We'll have a high in the upper 60s. Tonight, mostly cloudy skies. In the evening, becoming mostly clear overnight with a low in the upper 40s. For Thursday, mostly sunny skies, high in the upper 60s. Thursday, mostly clear in the evening, becoming partly cloudy overnight, we'll have a low in the upper 40s. East winds as high as 25 miles per hour. Friday, mostly cloudy, chance of rain in the afternoon, high in the upper 60s. That's your Wabash area forecast. I'm Chris Keith.
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0: I'm Therese Crowley. President Trump with a vote of confidence as he delivers the commencement address at the Coast Guard Academy, telling cadets life is too competitive. You have to work hard.
1: You've all been tested. You'll be tested further and probably at higher levels as your career goes on, but you've been very strongly tested and you have what it takes.
0: And asking them about Iran, are we going to finish it up or are they going to be signing an agreement as Iran makes new threats?
2: The IRGC put out a statement saying if the aggression against Iran is repeated, the regional war that was promised will this time go beyond the borders of the region.
0: Fox's Trey Yangston in Tel Aviv. Oregon primary voters revolt against a new state gas tax. 80% of voters rejected the 6 cents a gallon tax hike and a new payroll tax for mass transit. America's listening to Fox News.
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4: 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Today, we are updating our alert dialing system for improved service. 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You should receive another alert from the new Edleo system. If you do not receive a second alert, please call the administration center at 765-473-3081. Again, 765-473-3081 so we can assist you. Thank you.
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7: From the MyBash area, here's your forecast. For this afternoon, we'll have mostly cloudy skies. We'll have a high in the upper 60s. Tonight, mostly cloudy skies in the evening, becoming mostly clear overnight with a low in the upper 40s. For Thursday, mostly sunny skies, high in the upper 60s. Thursday, mostly clear in the evening, becoming partly cloudy overnight. We'll have a low in the upper 40s. East winds as high as 25 miles per hour. Friday, mostly cloudy, chance of rain in the afternoon, high in the upper 60s. That's your MyBash area forecast. I'm Chris Keith.
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5: 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You only do what you can do, so there is everything from participants who are they probably go out and bike 20 miles. And then there's some like myself who are more restricted. There are other people who they can't raise their arms above their shoulders. So they just modify what they're doing and everybody gets a good workout. So you call 260-563-4475. Talk to Jacob on the phone at the front desk and he'll get you signed up. That's all you need to do.
4: Cardio drumming at Winchester Senior Center out on Bond Street. 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Call them, let them know you're coming and you're living well in Wabash County. Bye.

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3: From the Wabash area, here's your forecast. For this afternoon, we'll have mostly cloudy skies. We'll have a high in the upper 60s. Tonight, mostly cloudy skies in the evening, becoming mostly clear overnight with a low in the upper 40s. For Thursday, mostly sunny skies, high in the upper 60s. Thursday, mostly clear in the evening, becoming partly cloudy overnight, we'll have a low in the upper 40s. East winds as high as 25 miles per hour. Friday, mostly cloudy, chance of rain in the afternoon, high in the upper 60s. That's your Wabash area forecast. I'm Chris Keith.
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0: News. I'm Therese Crowley. President Trump with a vote of confidence as he delivers the commencement address at the Coast Guard Academy, telling cadets life is too competitive. You have to work hard.
1: You've all been tested. You'll be tested further and probably at higher levels as your career goes on, but you've been very strongly tested and you have what it takes.
0: And asking them about Iran, are we going to finish it up or are they going to be signing an agreement as Iran makes new threats?
2: The IRGC put out a statement saying if the aggression against Iran is repeated, the regional war that was promised will this time go beyond the borders of the region.
0: Fox's Trey Yangston in Tel Aviv. Oregon primary voters revolt against a new state gas tax. 80% of voters rejected the 6 cent a gallon tax hike and a new payroll tax for mass transit. 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
8: From the MyBash area, here's your forecast. As for in the evening, we'll have mostly cloudy skies, overnight low around 48. For Thursday, some clouds, but mostly sunny skies and a high near 68. East winds as high as 20 miles per hour. Thursday night, partly cloudy skies, overnight low around 50. East winds as high as 20 miles per hour. Friday, showers mainly in the afternoon. We'll have a high near 68. East winds as high as 20 miles per hour. Friday night, showers, possibly a thunderstorm, low of 59. That's your MyBash area forecast. I'm Chris Keith.
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3: 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And then on Thursday and Friday, it's 10 to 11:45, almost 12 o'clock.
2: All right. So the Winchester Senior Center again. 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
3: From the Wabash area, here's your forecast. As for in the evening, we'll have mostly cloudy skies, overnight low around 48. For Thursday, some clouds, but mostly sunny skies and a high near 68. East winds as high as 20 miles per hour. Thursday night, partly cloudy skies, overnight low around 50. East winds as high as 20 miles per hour. Friday showers, mainly in the afternoon, will have a high near 68. East winds as high as 20 miles per hour. Friday night showers, possibly a thunderstorm, low of 59. That's your Wabash area forecast. I'm Chris Keith.
4: Right now it's 64.
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3: Eads and Son Bulldozing would like to salute these seniors: Logan Graft, Evelyn Holloway, Cole Brooks, Eli Gillespie, Trinity Music, Preston Jones, Natalie Lamaster, Leighton Duffy, Emma Garber, and Avery Akins.

0: News. I'm John Saucier. The U.S. Justice Department indicting former Cuban President Raul Castro in connection with the 1996 murders of four people. Three U.S. citizens were killed by Cuban fighter jets while flying civilian aircraft. The DOJ alleges the former leader had spies in Florida that gave intel on the Americans who were killed. Acting Attorney General Todd Blanche.
1: Today, we are announcing an indictment charging Raul Castro and several others with conspiracy to kill U.S. nationals.
0: The current Cuban president is responding, accusing the United States of lying and manipulating the events from 1996. We heard from President Trump today, says he wants the Strait of Hormuz reopened.
2: We're going to give this one shot. I'm in no hurry. You never think, oh, the midterms, I'm in a hurry. I'm in no hurry. Ideally, I'd like to see a few people killed.
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7: From the MyBash area, here's your forecast. As of in the evening, we'll have mostly cloudy skies, overnight low around 48. For Thursday, some clouds, but mostly sunny skies and a high near 68. East winds as high as 20 miles per hour. Thursday night, partly cloudy skies, overnight low around 50. East winds as high as 20 miles per hour. Friday, showers mainly in the afternoon, we'll have a high near 68. East winds as high as 20 miles per hour. Friday night, showers, possibly a thunderstorm, low of 59. That's your MyBash area forecast. I'm Chris Keith.
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4: From the MyBash area, here's your forecast. As for in the evening, we'll have mostly cloudy skies, overnight low around 48. For Thursday, some clouds, but mostly sunny skies and a high near 68. East winds as high as 20 miles per hour. Thursday night, partly cloudy skies, overnight low around 50. East winds as high as 20 miles per hour. Friday, showers mainly in the afternoon, will have a high near 68. East winds as high as 20 miles per hour. Friday night, showers, possibly a thunderstorm, low of 59. That's your MyBash area forecast. I'm Chris Keith.
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3: Reddick's Industrial Supplies would like to congratulate these seniors: Kaylin Green, Haley Friend, Camilla Faber, Brayson Ekman, Briley Boggs, Maya Whitaker, Donald White, Ethan Sluss, Luke Rutz, and Jacob Vandegrift.

0: Fox News, I'm John Saucier. The Justice Department indicting former Cuban President Raul Castro in connection to a 1996 murders of four Americans who were killed by Cuban fighter jets who were flying in civilian aircraft. The planes were operated by the Miami-based exile group Brothers to the Rescue, an activist group that opposes the Cuban government. Acting Attorney General Todd Blanche says he expects Castro to appear before a court of law.
1: This isn't a show indictment. This is an indictment because we expect that there was a warrant issued for his arrest. So we expect that he will show up here by his own will or by another way.
0: Cuban President Miguel Diaz-Canel is responding to the indictment, calls it a political maneuver devoid of any legal foundation. President Trump, what do you think?
2: A lot of people have suffered very, very at levels that few people would understand.
0: Blanche says the indictment charges Castro with conspiracy to kill U.S. nationals. 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
7: From the My Bash area, here's your forecast. As for in the evening, we'll have mostly cloudy skies, overnight low around 48. For Thursday, some clouds, but mostly sunny skies and a high near 68. East winds as high as 20 miles per hour. Thursday night, partly cloudy skies, overnight low around 50. East winds as high as 20 miles per hour. Friday, showers mainly in the afternoon, we'll have a high near 68. East winds as high as 20 miles per hour. Friday night showers, possibly a thunderstorm, low of 59. That's your My Bash area forecast. I'm Chris Keith.
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1: Welcome, everybody, to Southwood High School here tonight. We've got Wabash County Baseball here for you on 105.9 The Bash in the Action Sports Network. It's the Southwood Knights taking on the Wabash Apaches. I'm Grant Schaus with Scott Haley tonight, and we're looking at this matchup here. This is an opportunity for Wabash to get their 20th win of the season. They're 19-5 on the year. Southwood kind of struggling at 1-13 this season, and this is an opportunity for Wabash to get back above 500 when it comes to TRC play. They're 4-4 in the league, and this is a good opportunity against kind of a struggling Southwood team tonight.
2: Yeah, I agree with you 100%, but you never know. Baseball's a funny game. It just takes a good pitcher to shut down your offense, and things can happen. If you, the longer Southwood stays competitive, the better chance they have to win. But Wabash is having a great year, 19-5, and to get to that magical 20 win for a season, that's pretty special in baseball lore. So, you know, 20 wins is 20 wins no matter who you're playing, but that's pretty impressive. If they can get this win, 20-5, and like you said, get over 500 in the conference at 5-4.
1: Both teams are throwing underclassmen tonight on the mound. For Wabash, that's Mackie Sorg will get the start along with the freshman Owen Davis for Southwood, and they'll go at it on the hill. Mackie Sorg, a heck of a baseball player. I remember umpiring games for him back when he was playing Little League, and he's come to the high school level here at the varsity level and is really making an impact. So I think when – and these are probably the two best pitchers for both teams, and I think when you have two underclassmen that can throw the ball and can really pitch, sets you up for long-term success.
2: Absolutely it does, and it just builds on your program and gets that program building quicker than expected. And when your number one pitchers are both underclassmen and young underclassmen, freshman and a sophomore, and just looking down on the field, and Mackie Sorg, he looks like he's a big kid. So he's going to continue to grow and get stronger and get bigger. So, yeah, that accelerates your program and gets you in the future and makes you look future look bright. And as a coach, that makes you happy and gets you excited for the future and, you know, and the upcoming sectional as well. You know, you got all these underclassmen, and that gets them experience in tournament play when they become juniors and seniors, and that is a tremendous asset.
1: 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It's the Shepherd Chevrolet pregame show between Wabash and Southwood. First pitch of the game by Ford Meterbox coming up here just after this quick timeout to get the lineups in, and then we'll come back with the starting lineups brought to you by Knees Electrical. Just after this quick timeout, you're listening to High School Baseball tonight on 105.9 The Bash.
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9: 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Here is how Wabash will come up to the plate tonight. Leading off and catching, number 2, Derek Reed. Batting second, the designated hitter, number 10, Sam Harris. He's hitting for the left fielder, number 14, Keaton Lane. Hayden McWhirter is batting third. He's the third baseman wearing number 25. Mackie Soar getting the start on the mound tonight. He's batting cleanup wearing number 23. Remy Kressel is the right fielder. He's batting fifth wearing number 22. Zach Miller's the first baseman batting sixth. He wears number 3. Cooper Long is the shortstop tonight. He wears number 8 batting seventh. Batting in the eighth spot is number 7, the center fielder, Jake Saylors. And batting ninth is the second baseman, number 4, Trace Daughtry. Defensively for Southwood tonight, here's how they'll stack up. On the mound, it's number 10, Owen Davis. Ivan Rank, number 8, is the catcher behind the plate. Brody Height, number 23, playing first base. Branston Sturgill is the third baseman wearing number 11. Eli Shellhammer is the second baseman wearing number 1. Callan Gidley is the shortstop wearing number 3. In the outfield and left field, it's number 12, Aiden Hawkins. Cohen Holloway wears number 4. He's out in center. And Tanner Schnepp is the right fielder wearing number 28. Again, in right field here tonight. Scott Haley, take a look here at the weather tonight. It's the north central respiratory conditions of the game. And it's been pretty overcast today. Coming in at about 65 degrees right now.
10: Yeah.
9: Not bad. Pretty fair, solid baseball weather.
10: Yep.
9: You'll take it.
10: Absolutely.
9: The wind gusts supposed to get up to around 11 miles an hour, so feels like 61.
10: Yeah.
9: So little wind chill out there.
10: Typical high school evening baseball game. Yep. So you take it. It's no rain. So
9: what's the worst weather you've coached in?
10: Oh,
9: I'm sure there's been a lot.
10: There's been several. You know, you had to bundle up. You had like 3 sweatshirts on, 3
9: yeah.
10: hoodies, and you were still cold because it was so windy and cold and no sunshine.
9: Owen Davis throws ball 1 to start off tonight's game as Derek Reed stands into the batter's box for the Wabash Apaches here tonight. Ball high, misses there, 2-0. So Davis trying to find the strike zone early on.
10: you know, trying to get this first out and get off to a good start here for the Southwood Knights as Owen Davis is trying to get a 3-up, 3-down inning here for the Knights.
11: Called strike there. That one got away from the catcher, Ivan Rank, but still called for a strike. Two balls and a strike here. First batter of the game, Derek Reed.
10: Nice pitch by Davis there on the outside corner right at the knees. There's a nice. Ooh.
11: 3-1 is the count.
10: Thought that pitch was pretty good there.
11: Here's the 3-1. This one gets away from Rank and leadoff walk for Derek Reed. He's headed to first.
10: Not what you want to do to lead off the game. Walk your leadoff guy on five pitches. Just asking for trouble.
11: Sam Harris is the designated hitter now for Wabash. There's a man on with nobody out here in the top half of the first inning. Wabash and Southwood going at it here tonight at Knight Field. This ball is popped up in the air, back behind us and foul. Ooh, there's that 11-mile-an-hour wind gust.
10: Yep.
11: I don't know what to do with this. There's a trash over there. I'll get it. 0-1 here for Sam Harris. It's called strike there, low and away. It's 0-2.
10: Nice little slow curveball there by Davis. Kind of fooled Harris on the pitch.
11: No balls and two strikes here for Sam Harris. Runner at first, not a wide lead for Derek Reed. And now he's going to take off. Rank fires down to second, not in time. And Reed's in there with a stolen base.
10: Yeah, Reed had a really good jump because he took off before Davis even threw to the plate. So there was really no chance for Rank to throw him out.
11: Harris, the lefty here, now has a man at second with nobody out. No score, top of the first inning between Wabash and Southwood tonight. Got underway just at about 5:30. Actually, on time tonight. There's a ball missing there, 2-2. For Harris.
10: Yeah, just a little bit outside on that pitch. Harris wouldn't go for it, so good eye on his part to even the count at 2-2.
11: 2-2. Davis takes a long look at Derek Reed back at second. Misses low. It's a full count now for Harris.
10: Looks like Davis.
11: You were right. These, I can tell, maybe a long one tonight. So cut into our Cubs game. Coming up after this, got the Cubs on tonight, immediately following this one.
10: Uh-oh.
11: This ball is lift in the air, out towards left field, going back, and this ball is going to land in front of the fence. Reed will come around to score, and it's a double for Sam Harris as the left fielder, Aiden Hawkins, couldn't find the baseball out there, and it went over his head. A little more wind would have carried that thing out over the left field fence, and there is a 1-0 lead for Wabash here with an 0-out double for Sam Harris, the DH.
12: 25, Hayden McWhorter.
10: Yeah, I thought that was going to go a lot farther than it did. I mean, the wind is blowing.
11: May have knocked it down.
10: Because looking over on the track, the flag is blowing this way towards the end.
11: Hayden McWhorter's up now, the third baseman. He fouls this one back. 0-1 for McWhorter.
10: Nice cut by Hayden McWhorter. He was set for that fastball. He just missed it straight back. But the Apache's off to a good start with a leadoff walk and a double by Sam Harris driving in Derek Reed.
11: 0-1 for Hayden McWhorter. He lines this one down the left field line, but foul. Good hack there.
10: He was way ahead of it. Tried to stay back, keep his weight back. He just couldn't hold it long enough.
11: Jack Holly, the head coach for Wabash here. He's been at it a long time. Did you guys play Wabash when you were coach at Madison Grant?
10: We did. We always played them on a Friday.
11: You played Southwood?
10: We always played Southwood, and Southwood was a rough game for a couple reasons because it was always on the Monday after the Madison County tournament. And right before the conference season started. So that was kind of in the middle.
11: The 0-2, McWirt takes one off the back. And the first three guys that have come to the plate have all reached at least first base. So now there's two on with nobody out for Mackey Sorg.
10: Curveball Davis threw, just didn't break. And hits McWirt in the back.
11: Sorg comes to the plate here with two on and nobody out here in the top half of the first. 1-0 is the Wabash lead. Conference game here tonight at Southwood High School. I've heard some people call this the launching pad.
10: Yeah, that's why I thought the ball Harris hit was going to go out.
11: Sorg takes a – oh, man, I don't know if that was a ball. Yeah.
10: Yeah, because that was a –
11: that looked like it was right down the middle.
10: Right down the middle with the letters.
11: Maybe at the belt.
10: Yeah, it's going to be a long night if it –
11: one and oh here for Sorg. Davis takes a long look. Misses on the corner. 2-0.
10: Davis.
11: You think there's some umpires out there that just kind of freeze?
10: Yeah.
11: Yeah.
10: That's possible. And then you got, you know, I think, you know, the strike zone's got to be perfect, you know, and have to be set on a tee to be a strike, and that's not the case, especially in high school baseball. I mean, you got high school baseball. You know, you're playing 5-6 games a week, for 6 weeks, and you got so many pitches you can throw, and everybody is available. If you got an arm, you're going to be a pitcher. So, you got to take that in the process too, because everybody is not going to be able to throw strikes right down the middle. So you're going to have to give some leeway or at least make the strike zone the legitimate strike zone, the one on what it's supposed to be.
11: 2-0 here for Mackey Sorg. About threw him out at second.
10: That was a good move, good design play by the Knights.
11: That's why you call for time there.
10: Yep.
11: 2-0 for Mackey Sorg at the plate.
10: Gotta be a little time signal. You know, the pitcher looks back, shows a glove, you can count three, and then your shortstop breaks to cover the bag. There's a nice pitch.
11: Check the swing. Another ball, 3-0.
10: It's not so much he didn't go. It was a strike across the plate.
11: Yeah. 2-0 here for, should it be 3-0? 3-0 on Sorg, called strike there. Is it 3-1? Please. There, 3-1, yep. Lost track two. 3-1 for Sorg. Runners at first and second, nobody out. It's a 1-0 game here in favor of Wabash. As Sorg lifts this one out towards left. Hawkins running over. He will not make the catch. It falls, and Sorg reaches first. How do you score that, you think? Single or?
10: Yep, I get hit.
11: So Sorg with a leadoff, a base hit for the cleanup hitter. He'll get a pinch run. He'll get a courtesy runner.
10: Yep, for the pitcher, yep.
11: There's an unlimited amount of those. Who is it?
10: Number 15.
11: Eli Elsroth. Freshman is in the run. There's Remy Kressel now for Wabash. Still a 1-0 lead for the Apaches here in the top half of the first inning. There's nobody out, and the bases are loaded.
10: Yeah, the Apaches can break it wide open here early.
11: Called strike there on Remy Kressel. That's a good pitch from Owen Davis.
10: Yes, it was on the inside corner. He's had a couple of those, and that one was called a strike. The other one should have been.
11: Both teams wearing black uniforms tonight. Here's the 0-1. This one's grounded to short. Be a tough play. No, it's going to scoot into center field. One run scores, and so will another. It's 3-0 Wabash. That one just went under the glove of Callan Gidley, the shortstop, and trickles into center field, and it's 3-0 Wabash here to start this ball game in the top half of the first, and there will be a meeting on the mound for Southwood.
10: Yeah, that ball Kressel hit was to the left of the bag, but the shortstop was playing way to the left third base side and just couldn't quite cover the ground to get there. He got there, but by the time he got there, the ball had already went under his glove for a two-run scoring single. Davis has thrown 21 pitches in his first inning. Still nobody out for the Apaches.
11: Three nothing is the Wabash lead over Southwood in the top half of the first inning. This will bring Zach Miller to the plate. He's the first baseman. Elsroth is the courtesy runner at second. Kressel is down at first. Everybody has reached base for Wabash so far. Called strike 0-1 here for Zach Miller.
10: There we go for Davis. Get on top of the count here on 0-1. Nice pitch on that outside corner.
11: Oh and one on Zach Miller. Here's the pitch. Grounded towards first. This will be a foul ball. So 0-2 now for Zach Miller. For Davis here, trying to throw a strike, get a strikeout, and just try and settle down.
10: And good thing that was a foul ball because Davis forgot to run over there and cover the first base.
11: So it's rocking right back to Davis. He'll take it off the knee.
10: Still
11: fires and throws to first and got him.
10: Nice job. Hope he's all right. Yep, nice play by Owen Davis.
11: There's one away here, and now brings up Cooper Long, the seven-hole hitter. It does move the runners over a base. Elsroth goes to third. Kressel goes to second. And here's Cooper Long. Shortstop with runners in scoring position, but finally the Apaches have been retired at least once.
10: Yep. Good job by Davis recovering after it hit him on the thigh. He says he's all right, so good play by the young man.
11: Cooper Long stands in, takes the pitch, misses there, 1-0.
10: Nice job by Rank covering that ball and keeping it in front of him. Not a whole lot of distance between the home plate and the backstop. So if you want to score from third, you better get a good secondary lead.
11: This is there, 2-0. For Cooper Long. Runners at second and third and one out. It's a 3-0 Wabash lead. This ball is poked over to second. Great catch at second base. They'll try and throw back. It's a double play.
10: Yep.
11: Wow.
10: Bad base running part.
11: How do you score it? We'll figure it out during the break. But 3-0 is the Wabash lead. Southwood comes to the plate next. This is high school baseball on 105.9 The Bash.
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11: Callan Gidley will lead off the bottom half of the first inning for Southwood as Wabash leads 3-0 over the Southwood Knights. Grant Schauss back here with Scott Haley tonight at Southwood High School as Mackie Sorg throws a ball right down the middle. It's 1-0.
10: Have some difficulty getting the chest protector like he wants it. There you go.
11: Yep. Seems like every game we do, there's like three or four delays because of that.
10: Yep.
11: The 1-0 from Sorg is swung on and missed by Gidley. Man, he had Gidley off balance there.
10: Sure did.
11: One and one. The pitch from Sorg. Swave and a miss there for Gidley. It's 1-2.
10: Sorg just rearing back and throwing some heat right now early on. Curveball that did not break.
11: 2-2.
10: Expect him to come back with another fastball here.
11: Here's the 2-2.
10: Here we go.
11: Swing and a miss for strike number three, and there's one away. So a leadoff strikeout brings up Ivan Rank, the catcher. And Mackie Sorg is finding an early groove here for Wabash.
10: Yeah, he just messed around with that curveball on 1-2 count, missed, and then he came back with the high, hard one.
11: Hey, want to give a shout-out here as Mackie Sorg comes back with another strike. 0-2. I'm going to give a shout-out here to my third-grade teacher, Miss Holt, got us tuned in tonight. How about that?
10: All right. Awesome.
11: Yeah, proud alum right here.
10: There you go. Absolutely.
11: One ball and two strikes for Ivan Rank. Oh, by the way.
10: Yes, sir.
11: Did you try the Meyer fried chicken?
10: I did, sir.
11: Was it good?
10: It was very good.
11: Good. This one gets away from the catcher.
10: Glad you recommended it.
11: Yeah. I mean, it's not probably not the best I've ever had.
10: But it's good.
11: But, you know, I've had worse.
10: Oh, by far.
11: Yeah. Have you ever been to Zaxby's?
10: I have not, but I saw it on the way here.
11: Yeah, I did too.
10: Being built in Marion.
11: Yeah. It's ball four. Rank will go down to first.
10: I've heard good things about it. But
11: you've heard good things?
10: Mm-hmm.
11: You got to experience it.
10: Okay, I will. I've never been to one.
11: I've been there one time ever.
10: Really?
11: Wasn't a fan.
10: Okay.
11: Yeah, I don't know. Here's Tripper Schnepp. He pops this one in the air, left side, and this will hook foul out of our view. McWirt was in there trying to make a play on it, but just hooked foul over the fence. 0-1 for Trenner Schnepp.
10: Sorg has one walk, one strikeout here to start the game.
11: 0-1 pitch coming for Tripper Schnepp from Mackie Sorg. This ball is lifted in the air, high into center field. Sailors camps under it. He'll try and fire to first for the double play.
10: Oh,
11: safe.
10: That was close.
11: That was close.
10: Very close.
11: Yeah. I don't understand why he wasn't trying to, you know, kind of lead there. That ball looked like it was going to be catchable.
10: Yeah, from the get-go, yeah.
11: Yeah, you kind of just go halfway and kind of
10: start
11: lurk.
10: Coming back, yeah. He just kind of nonchalant it and almost got him doubled up.
11: Here's Brody Height, the first baseman, the cleanup hitter. This is one inside 1-0 for Brody Height.
10: Some umpires not too giving on the curveballs because that was a nice curveball.
11: The 1-0 pitch outside, 2-0. For some reason, the count's not going up on the scoreboard. There we go.
18: That's because the operator.
11: Hey. I just thought it wasn't working.
18: Nope, it's between the ears.
11: 2-0, they'll throw back to first. This one bounces in the air into foul territory.
10: I think a good throw might have had him at first.
11: 3-0. Man, I feel rude now. 3-0 for Brody Height.
18: Make him go downstairs. Look out those little slits. They did.
11: Jack Holly's going to come out and have a conversation with the home plate umpire. 3-0 for Brody Height. Runner at first with two outs. 3-0 is the Wabash lead, bottom of the first inning. Pitch catches the outside corner. 3-1 here for Brody Height. This ball popped up in the air, left side of the infield. McWirt is under it. He'll make the catch, and the inning is over. No runs on no hits. There was one man left on base. There were no errors here in this inning. It's 3-0 Wabash. Top of the second coming up after this on 105.9 The Bash.
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11: Top of the second inning here at Southwood High School as Wabash leads Southwood 3-0. Jake Saylors, Trace Daughtry, Derek Reed do up here for the Apaches. Owen Davis goes back to work on the mound. And you can see Wabash, Scott Haley, is well in control of this one to start the ball game.
10: Yeah, so far they've gotten off to a good start offensively in that top half's first inning, scoring three runs. And then Mackie Sorg did his job on the pitcher's mound on the bottom half. You know, when you get at the lead, you want to just throw strikes and get outs. And Sorg did a nice job there. He did walk one better, but he struck out one and got two pop-ups. So, you know, he shut down innings, so keep that momentum on the Apache side.
11: Saylors steps into the box here. We're ready to go for the top half of the second. First pitch is inside for ball one for the center fielder, Jake Saylors. It's 1-0. Also got softball going on tonight here at Southwood High School. I think my dad's over there.
10: I think, yeah, he is.
11: What? Neither of those were strikes. Oh, so it's 2-0. Oh,
10: the first one should have been a strike.
11: Here's the 2-0 to Saylors. This one misses out of the zone, 3-0 now.
10: Davis having a little control problems, but I don't think the home plate umpire is helping him as much, too much as well.
11: Here's the 3-0. Catches the corner there, 3-1, good pitch. Yeah, good pitch, same spot.
10: Same spot as that second pitch.
11: Three balls and one strike for Jake Saylors. A 3-0 Wabash lead in the top of the second. He fouls this one away. It's a full count, 3-2.
10: Good job by Davis, battling back from 3-0 to 3-2. See if he can throw another strike and get an out here for the Southwood Knights.
11: Mm-hmm. Three balls and two strikes for Jake Sailors.
10: Nice pitch.
11: Oh. Misses there for ball four.
10: Whoa.
11: No, you're fine. Brings a little entertainment here.
10: Looked pretty good. I don't know how you could take that pitch, to be honest with you.
11: That's strike three probably 90% of the time.
10: Yeah.
11: Maybe 99% of the time. Here's Trace Daughtry, the nine-hole hitter for Wabash. He golfs this one.
10: Oh, nice.
11: What a catch out there by Gidley at shortstop. He'll fire back across the diamond. Nice. A double play. Wow.
10: Second turned in two innings for the Southwood Knights. What a play. Diving catch by the shortstop, Kalen Gidley. Picked himself up and threw a strike to the first baseman to pick off the runner at first base for a double play.
11: Yep. Ball don't lie, and that was a great play. Great job. I thought that was going to get through into left field.
10: I did too.
11: Just kind of bad base running there by Sailors.
10: Yep.
11: Kind of got
10: caught in no man's land. He thought he thought the same
11: thing. That's a good way to put it. That's a good way of putting it. I was going to say something else. That's a good way of putting it. 1-0 for Derek Reed. This ball is hit high out to left field. The wind kind of knocks this one down, and the catch is made by Aiden Hawkins. And Wabash ends up going down 1-2-3. They take the 3-0 lead into the bottom of the second inning. It's 3-0 Wabash over Southwood on 105.9 The Bash.
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11: Bottom of the second here at Southwood High School, Owen Davis, Branson Sturgill, and Cohen Holloway due up here for Southwood.
26: Number 10. Owen Davis.
11: Here's Owen Davis. It's the pitcher trying to help his cause here at the plate. 3-0 Wabash as he rockets this one past the third baseman. McWirt had his glove out ready for it. It was right to him. It just went to the left and in the left field for a base hit. Or do you score that in air, you think?
10: Nope, that's a hit.
11: Okay.
10: Yep, nice line shot by pitcher Owen Davis. He was set for that first pitch right down the middle and paid dividends for him as he rocketed down the third baseline for a base hit to get the Southwood Knights second inning off to a good start.
11: Here's Branson Sturgill. He's the third baseman. This ball hit high in the air out towards left center field. Sailors comes in under this one to make the grab, and there's one gone.
10: Southwood's coming in this bottom of the second inning with being aggressive on that first pitch, knowing probably Sorg's going to throw a fastball to try to get on top. And they're being aggressive with that first pitch. If they like it, they're swinging at it.
11: Here's Cohen Holloway.
26: Holloway.
11: This one misses out there. It's 1-0.
10: Owen Davis getting a good lead at first and getting a huge secondary lead. So
11: one ball and one strike now for Cohen Holloway.
10: The Just fouled that off to the right side towards the Wabash dugout.
11: There's the 1-1 up high. Try to throw back to first, not in time. 2-1 here for Holloway.
10: Looked to me like Sorg did not come to a complete stop. He might be careful of getting a balk called on him. He did that time.
11: This ball's popped up in the air into foul territory. This is going to get out of play for a foul ball. 2-2 for Holloway. There's a runner at first in the bottom of the second inning. It's a 3-0 Southwood lead. Or excuse me, a 3-0 Wabash lead over Southwood. Holloway has got a man at first with one out. This one misses high. Full count now for Cohen Holloway.
10: Yeah, Sorg hasn't got that curveball working yet. It doesn't look like he's following all the way through on it and snapping it off, just kind of using his all arm right now.
11: This one's in on the hands for ball four, and Holloway is going to first with a one-out walk.
10: Yep, second walk given up by Sorg, putting men on first and second for the Knights. We got a little rally going on here in the bottom of the second.
11: Here's Aiden Hawkins as Jack Holly will go out to have a conversation with Mackie Sorg here. What are you telling your pitcher here during this meeting?
10: Well, just watching Coach Holly. Looks like he's telling Sorg you're not getting enough leg lift and stretching out and getting a full stretch towards the home plate and maybe rushing a little bit. Just taking his time and don't concentrate on the runner so much. You got a 3-run lead here. You got one out. Those runners probably are not going to go anywhere, so just focus on the hitter. And like I said, he was trying to go through some of the mechanics here with Sorg as well.
11: So Aiden Hawkins is the left fielder. There's a man at first and second with only one out and a 3-0 lead here for Wabash. Bottom of the second inning.
10: Thing you don't want to do if you're Sorg is just walk people on and get them on base and have a big base hit, score a couple runs. There you go.
11: Swing and a miss. 0-1 for Hawkins. Here's the 0-1. Foul back to the screen. 0-2. Here for Hawkins.
10: Just noticing Sorg, his leg lift is a little bit higher and his follow through is a little bit farther towards the plate since Coach talked to him. And he's thrown two strikes since then.
11: Oh, and two for Hawkins. Here's the pitch. Curveball high, 1-2 this time. Eli Shellhammer is on deck for Southwood. Still a 3-0 Wabash lead here in the bottom of the second inning.
10: Yeah, Sorg, I don't think Sorg has gotten a curveball called a strike yet. He's just up high with it.
11: 1-2 in on the hands. He went around for strike three, and Hawkins is down for the second out of the inning. Second, here's Eli Shellhammer.
10: Second strikeout by Sorg.
5: Southwood, number one, Eli Shellhammer.
10: He just tied Hawkins up on the inside pitch with that, and Hawkins had nothing to do but try to make contact, but just came up a little bit short on that.
11: Shellhammer rockets this one down the left field line for a base hit. This one will roll all the way into the corner, and a run will score, and Southwood's on the board with a two-out base hit by Eli Shellhammer, the nine-hole hitter.
10: Yeah, nice drive. Like, again, mentioned that Southwood Knights are it's like the fourth batter this inning has swung at the first pitch, so they're being ultra-aggressive with the game plan here on Sorg swinging at that first pitch, knowing that he's probably going to throw a fastball, and they're ready for it.
11: Here's Callan Gidley, the shortstop for Southwood. Runners at first and second with two outs. This pitch is golfed down the right side, this time it fouled. 0-1.
10: Yeah, if I'm Sorg, I mean, those guys are sitting on that fastball. You might want to mix it up a little bit, throw a curveball or change up and get them off that aggressiveness right now.
11: 0-1 for Gidley. Runners at first and second. It's the pitch, wave and a miss there, 0-2.
10: Gidley's got to protect the plate now here, try to choke up a little bit, just make contact and put the ball in play.
11: 0-2 for Callan Gidley, runners at first and second and two outs.
10: Gidley calls timeout.
11: Here's the 0-2. Drop third strike, they'll throw down to first, and that's how the inning will end. However, the Southwood Knights played a run. They trail 3-1 going to the bottom of the third inning here. 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
11: Top of the third here at Southwood High School. It's 3-1. Wabash has the lead here over the Southwood Knights. It's Sam Harris, Hayden McWirt, Mackie Sorg due up for Wabash in this inning. And Wabash trying to tack on a little insurance to that three-run inning they had in the first. They went down 1-2-3 in the second. Their offense is capable of producing a huge inning if they can.
10: Yeah, they are. And this is a big inning, I think, for Owen Davis and the Southwood Knights as well. Like you mentioned, Wabash has their 2-3-4 hitters up, and they were a big part of that three-run first inning. So if he can get out of that like he did in the second inning, keep Southwood right here in contention for the ball game. He's done a nice job. Of course, he's got two double plays turned behind him in the first two innings. So pitcher's best friend, one pitch, two outs.
11: Here's Sam Harris, the DH. Misses outside, 1-0 here for Harris.
10: Thing you don't want to do is start with another leadoff walk.
11: The 1-0 inside, 1-1.
10: Good pitch by Davis on the inside corner there for a strike.
11: One ball and one strike. This is in there, 2-1. Misses out there, 3-1 this time. Got the Cubs coming up after this one here tonight. Roughly about 7:20, first pitch. We hope to be done by then. Probably won't. But as soon as this one's over, we'll send you up to Wrigley Field. That's ball four for Sam Harris. He's going to first with a leadoff walk.
10: Yep. Third walk by Owen Davis. And hopefully the Cubbies can get a win tonight. They've lost 8 out of their last 10.
11: Mm. Number 25. It's brutal.
10: Try
11: being a Tigers fan.
10: They're kind of struggling too, aren't they?
11: Kind of.
10: Yeah.
11: Yeah. That's
10: kind of surprising.
11: That's a gently way to put it.
10: Kind of surprised. I thought they'd have a good year there with that pitching staff that, that school's injured.
11: Yep. McWirt takes that ball high, 1-0.
10: Davis is getting himself in a little bit of trouble here. He needs to just settle down here and try to throw strikes and get a ground ball here to one of the infielders and get an out.
11: 1-0 for McWirt. Here's the pitch.
10: There you go.
11: Called strike there, 1-1.
10: Nice pitch, paint the outside corner right at the knees.
11: One and one for McWirt.
10: Uh-oh.
11: Ball is hit hard and deep out towards left and back at the wall, and that one is gone. It's a two-run home run for Hayden McWirt. And it's a 5-1 lead in favor of Wabash.
10: McWirt set on that fastball, and he hit it really hard. And the wind did not affect it. Well, looking at the flag, the wind is non-existent right now.
11: Yep. But
10: I don't know if the wind would have held that ball back out because he hit that ball hard.
11: Maybe getting a pitching change here. As Coach Blocker comes out to have a talk with Owen Davis. I don't think we're going to get a change, just having a conversation. However, it is 5-1 in favor of Wabash right now after the two-run home run from Hayden McWirt.
10: Yeah, again, he crushed that ball. That was a no-doubter. Yep, we are getting a pitching change.
11: Mackie Sorg will come to the plate now. We are getting a switch here.
10: Yep.
11: Is that?
10: I think it's the left fielder.
11: Yep, Aiden Hawkins. Yeah. Are looking for that baseball out there in left field. So we'll let Hawkins get warmed up. We'll try and figure out the pitching or try and figure out the lineup changes here. It's 5-1 Wabash at the top of the third on ASN. And 105.9 The Bash.
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11: It is Mackie. Mackie Sorg up to the plate here for Wabash now as they have a 5-1 lead here in the top of the third. Sorg stands in, takes ball one. Still no outs here in the top half of the third for Wabash. Here's the 1-0. Misses low and away. 2-0 this time for Sorg.
10: top of the order for Wabashes. Created almost all the five runs for the Apaches. I think the 2, 3, and 4 hitters are really good hitters.
11: 2-0 pitch, curveball up high, 3-0.
10: Would not be surprised if Sorg has the green light here.
11: Aiden Hawkins, the new pitcher, throws strike one, 3-1 this time. The 3-1 pitch outside for ball four, and Sorg's going to first base. Here's Remy Kressel now, the right fielder for Wabash. They'll get another courtesy runner out there, and it will be the same guy as before, Eli Elsroth.
5: Courtesy runner for Wabash, Eli Elsroth.
10: I think he got doubled up in that first inning on that little blooper to the second baseman.
11: Grounded in, or Wabash has hit into 2 inning-ending double plays.
10: Yeah.
11: Well, not inning-ending, but 2 double plays so far. Elsroth will take off for second. They'll throw down, but it won't be in time. So Elsroth, the courtesy runner, steals the base at second.
10: Yeah, Rank never had a chance. Again, Elsroth had a huge jump, so almost impossible to throw him out on that lead that he had.
11: 1-0 for Remy Kressel.
10: Nice stop by Rank.
11: 2-0 this time. Takes a strike, 2-1.
10: Hawkins trying to come in and try to get this rally out, but the Apaches want to kind of extend this lead and keep it going. So Elsroth's got a huge lead out there at second base.
11: 2-1 pitch is outside, 3-1 for Kressel. Again, it's a 5-1 lead for Wabash at the top of the third inning.
10: Another nice backhanded stop by Rank, keeping that ball in front of him.
11: 3-1 pitch. Wanted to throw back to second. Probably had him beat, but nobody was covering the bag.
10: Yeah, I think he spun too quick. I don't think the shortstop was ready to be ready that quick.
11: The 3-1. High for ball four. And that's the third walk of the inning for Southwood.
10: Yeah,
11: Hawkins. Or Zach Miller.
10: Yeah, Hawkins has walked the two batters he's faced. Final pitching stat for Owen Davis. He threw 43 pitches, 2 innings, 5 runs all earned, gave up 3 hits, walked 3, and hit a batter.
11: First pitch to Zach Miller. Inside for strike one, 0-1.
10: It's pitched by Hawkins on the inside corner there, right at the belt.
11: The 0-1. Grounded to short. Gidley will come over. He will toss a second for one. They will not get the throw in time to first. So Miller grounds into a fielder's choice. There's runners at the corners with now one out.
10: Didn't know if Gidley was going to get the ball out of his glove. It looked like he struggled to get it out of his glove. But got a flip to the second baseman for the first out of the inning. Almost turned that double play, but the first baseman made a nice catch coming off the bag to make sure that ball didn't go to the fence.
11: There's Cooper Long up to the plate for Wabash. It's a 5-1 lead here for the Apaches in the top of the third. Ball one outside, 1-0 here for Long.
10: And Hawkins looking for a ground ball here.
11: The 1-0 is fouled.
10: Yep, dead.
11: So ball and a strike here for Cooper Long with one out. Top of the third, 5-1's the score. One for Long.

0: kind of an awkward reach for the ball. It's a foul ball. He didn't get there. He's okay. He's trotting back into the infield. It's 2-2.
1: Great effort for Long. Great effort.
0: Two and two for Cooper Long. Here's the 2-2 pitch. Curveball misses there. 3-2. The 3-2 pitch misses up and in for ball four, and the bases are loaded with still only one out.
1: Yeah, Hawkins' third walk this inning. Moves the bases up for Jake Sailors.
2: Number 7, Jake Sailors.
0: It's Jake Sailors now for Wabash. Bases loaded, one out, top of the third, 5-1, and Sailor smacks this one back to right, and this ball is gone. It's a grand slam. Jake Sailors hits a grand slam for Wabash, and they lead 9-1 over the Southwood Knights now in the top of the third inning.
1: Yeah, Sailors was set for that first pitch, and he was ready for it. He made good contact over the right field fence for Ben Slam. Remember him in basketball as well,
0: yep.
1: In football. He's a good athlete as a freshman. Only going to get better.
0: He hit that one over the right field fence there, the scoreboard. Second home run of the game. Second home run of the inning as well. Hayden McWirt hit one earlier. And now Jake Sailors hits a grand slam, and it's a 9-1 lead. Here for Wabash over Southwood in the top of the third inning. And this one hits Daughtry in the helmet. He's going to first.
1: Yep. Curveball that did not break. Just hit Daughtry. He tried to get out of the way, but just hit Daughtry right on the top of the helmet.
0: Back to the top of the order here for Derek Reed.
2: Number 2, Derek Reed.
1: Talking about good athletes, Daughtry is a very good athlete.
0: Good basketball player.
1: Very good basketball player.
0: Derek Reed back to the top of the order for Wabash here. With only one out in the top of the third, they lead 9-1.
1: I think we got a balk call on Hawkins.
0: So that means Daughtry will go to second.
1: Actually saw Daughtry hit the game-winning shot for the Apaches at Tipton. Three-pointer with like 3 seconds left.
0: Good game.
1: Very good game.
0: It's good. Pitch outside to Daughtry. It's 1-0. Or excuse me, to Reed. It's 1-0. The 1-0 pitch.
1: Just run at him. Run at him. There you go.
0: Got him in a rundown, and Daughtry will get thrown out trying to get back to second. And just kind of explain what happened there.
1: Yeah, Daughtry got a huge lead at second. He was jumping back and forth, and then he acted like he was going to take off the third and got like three-quarters of the way to third. Got caught no man's land, and Hawkins did a nice job just stepping off the mound and running right at him. The worst thing that could happen if you run right at him is he gets back to second base and with no advancement, but they did a nice job in that. Hawkins did a nice job of running him down. And that's what you want to do. You want to step off and you want to run right at the runner, make him make a decision on what to do.
0: 0-1 here for Derek Reed. Here's the pitch. Chops that one foul, 0-2. What's interesting here is now Wabash has scored 6 runs in this inning on only 2 hits. And the 2 hits have been home runs.
1: Yeah.
0: A 2-run home run by Hayden McWirt and a grand slam from Jake Sailors. Here's the pitch to Reed, and it got him. He's going to first with a hit by pitch.
1: Second hit batsman by Hawkins here.
0: Second one in a row.

0: Yep, three walks and two hits, batsman. That's what, you know, you put five runners on base, free passes like that, and then, you know, the grand slam, you got four runs, one hit, scored mm-hmm. four runs, and then, like you said, the two-run homer. So the walks and the hits, and the walks especially kill you.
1: Here's Sam Harris. Back to the guy that led off the inning for Wabash earlier in the top of the third.
2: Number 10.
0: He had a RBI double in that first inning.
1: First pitch coming to Harris. Waves and misses at that one. Reed stays at first. It's 0-1. Owen 1 for Harris. He grounds this one back to first. It's a foul ball, 0-2.
0: Two good pitches there by Hawkins. Get on top, 0-2, right at the knees, and all Harris can do is foul it off on the ground in foul territory. So see if Hawkins can throw another pitch right there.
1: 9-1 lead here for Wabash, top of the third over Southwood. It's the 0-2 pitch. This one's lined down the right field line for a base hit. Reed's on his horse, headed for third. The long throw is on target, but not in time, as Harris now with the third hit of the inning here for Wabash moves Reed all the way over from first to third. Here's Hayden McWirt.
0: Yeah, that was a heck of a throw from deep right field.
1: McWirt here already in this inning hit a home run earlier. 9-1 is the Wabash lead here in the top of the third with two outs. He'll take a ball, 1-0. Man, you got to give him a.
0: Where was that pitch? Wow. If that's not a strike, there's not going to be one.
1: Yeah. That's a strike.
0: Oh, my.
1: 1-1. Maybe it's opposite day today.
0: Could be.
1: 1-1 here for McWirt. Runners at the corners and two outs.
0: If you're a Seinfeld fan, this would be George Costanza down
1: yeah.
0: about the opposite.
1: Yeah. it's a good one.
0: That is a good one.
1: Yeah. I like it. 2-1 here for McWirt. Up high, 3-1 now.
0: Like Hawkins not getting, it's all arm, all body, not following through, not bending that back, coming towards the catcher with his follow through.
1: The 3-1 runner goes. This one is hit into right, and this one's going to get all the way to the fence. Another run scores. Coach Holly will put the stop sign on. No, they're going to send him. Here's the throw to the plate. Play at the plate. Got him to end the inning. However, the Wabash Apaches score 7 runs in the top half of the third. They lead 10-1 over the Southwood Knights on 105.9 The Bash.
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1: Ten-one is the Wabash lead over Southwood here. Bottom of the third inning here at Southwood High School after a seven-run top part of the first. Top part of the third, and multiple lineup changes here for Wabash. Keaton Lane will go to center. Trace Daughtry, he'll go from left to center. Trace Daughtry will go from second to left. Jake Saylors goes from center field to pitch.
9: Number eight, Ivan Rang.
1: And then trying to see who that is at short. Wave and a miss there for Ivan Rank for strike one.
0: Looks like Cooper Long.
1: Cooper Long's at short. Okay, so he's still at short. Who's at first?
0: Zach Miller.
1: Zach Miller, okay. So who's at second? It's Derek Reed.
0: Yep.
1: And McWhirt is catching. Okay, there we go.
0: Saylors coming in on the mound after hitting that grand slam in the top of the third. It's going to come on, see what it can do pitching, try to get the Apaches out of this inning quickly if he can.
1: First pitch grounded foul, or third pitch grounded foul by Ivan Rank. It's 1-2. Rank reached on a walk back in the first. Southwood is on the board, but they trail 10-1. This could be a five inning tonight. Here's the 1-2. This ball is hit high and deep out towards left. Back at the track, at the wall, and it is gone.
0: Nice job.
1: Ivan Rank hits a home run. It's the third home run we've seen here tonight. You're right, it is the launch pad. Yep, as Rank hammers that one to left field.
0: Nice job with two strikes, especially on him, and just barely fouled the pitch off before to save that, get that next pitch, and he choked up a little bit and was ready for it. Knocks it over the left field fence.
1: So a leadoff home run makes it 10-2. Still Southwood trailing by eight, but I'd like to see one go over the fence for Ivan Rank.
0: Yeah, nice job, especially, again, mentioned two strikes.
1: Mm-hmm. Here's Tripper. Schnepp takes ball one.
0: I know Wabash has scored 10 runs, but their base running has been not very good tonight. Hitting into two double plays on fly balls and a line drive, and then getting thrown out at home plate to end that last inning.
1: You got to stand up here.
0: And coming into the sectional, you don't want those kind of miscues to cost you a game in the sectional.
1: 2-0 inside on Schnepp, 3-0. Saylors comes in to pitch, gives up a leadoff home run. A 3-0 pitch to Schnepp. This ball is hit in the air in the infield. The catch is made by the shortstop, Cooper Long, and there's one gone.
0: Okay, I don't understand that. 3-0, and you're swinging when you're down 8 runs?
1: Yeah.
0: I don't understand that.
1: There's Brody Height, the first baseman. Flew out to the third baseman back in the first. It's Brody Height. Stands in this one. Tough play. It's short, rolling on the grass. Long throws to first and got him. It's two away.
0: Long made a nice play. Little blooper over the pitcher's head, came charging in, got the.
1: It just died there on the grass.
0: Yeah, it did. And Cooper Long tried to had to take a little double pump to get the throw over. And when he did, he threw a fired a strike over there. It was a close play at first, but I think he got him by half a step.
1: Here's Owen Davis standing in for Southwood. So this one is line foul back out of play. 0-1. Oh and one for Owen Davis. Makes a ball on the corner. 1-1. One pitch coming for Owen Davis. Takes strike two, 1-2.
0: Nice pitch by Saylor right at the knees.
1: Here's the 1-2. Inside, misses there, 2-2. Here's the 2-2 pitch. This one is chopped foul.
0: Good job by Davis staying alive, fouling that pitch off. Good pitch by Sailors, but even better at bat right now for Davis fouling that pitch off, staying alive to see another pitch. And that's what Rank did before he hit his home run. He fouled a little ball off his foot, and then next pitch he hammered it over the left field fence.
1: 2-2 for Owen Davis. Oh, that's strike three. And it was called ball three instead. The infield was ready to run in for Wabash.
0: I think everybody was.
1: 3-2.
0: There, what's...
1: Right down the middle for strike three. Owen Davis goes down looking. However, the Southwood Knights get on the... add to their total here with a home run by Ivan Rank to lead off the inning. It's 10-2. Wabash has the lead over Southwood. Fourth inning coming up after this. 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
1: Mackie Sorg will lead off the top of the fourth here for Wabash. Sorg leads it off. Kressel, Miller do up as well. It's a 10-2 Wabash lead here in the top half of the fourth. Sorg ducks out of the way here for a ball, 1-0. Aiden Hawkins goes back to work on the mound. It's the 1-0. Sorg takes a big cut there. It's 0-1.
0: Yeah, he was trying to launch one out of here on that swing.
1: Sorg, a sophomore. Here's the 1-1. This one's fouled back over our head, 1-2. Sorg, him and I used to, again, I umpired his Little League games. Him and I, when mm-hmm. I was, see, Little League's different because, like, I was usually in the field.
0: Yeah.
1: And so it'd be about where the first base ump is here, where the field ump is right. here. 1-2 misses out there, 2-2. And he was playing first base, and him and I would literally stand there and have a conversation.
0: Right. Yep.
1: He was probably sixth grade. Yeah. I was like a junior in high school.
0: Yep.
1: 2-2 is hit high and hard out towards left field. That one's going to get down as it hits the fence and dies on the warning track. Sorg's on his horse heading for second. He's in there sliding with a leadoff double. Him and I used to sit there and have legit conversations, and then the leadoff guy would get on, and then I'd have to go stand.
0: Yeah, then you have
1: to. I'd have to go stand over at second base. So it's like, man, it's like we didn't get to talk long, you know?
0: Yeah.
1: Remy Kressel is so we're just going to stay out to run. He was the starting pitcher and then, you know, got moved over to third, so you got to keep him in to run. Yeah,
0: keep him in there.
1: And he probably isn't your fastest guy.
0: Probably not, but they could pinch run one time and he could re-enter. But
1: Kressel misses this one low and away, 1-0.
0: Eighth hit for the Apaches.
1: What's that?
0: I think I got Wabash for 8 hits.
1: Okay.
0: Yep.
1: I've got him for 7.
0: Okay.
1: Well, I'm an idiot, so.
0: No, no, you're not.
1: 2-0 bounces in the dirt.
0: Nice stop by Rank, keeping it in and in front of him and holding Sorg at second base.
1: Go ahead. All you. Two and oh for Kressel. This one's grounded foul back to the fence, 2-1. Two and one for Remy Kressel, runner at second, no outs. It's the 2-1. Swing and a miss at that one in the dirt, 2-2.
0: Russell helping Hawkins out on that pitch because that was nowhere near a strike, but helped him out.
1: Here's the 2-2 pitch.
0: Mm.
1: Misses there, full count.
0: Hmm. Guess that was a little high.
1: It was. That was about the lowest a high ball can get, though. 3-2, Kressel smacks this one hard. Left center field going back, and that ball is gone.
0: Yep.
1: It's the third home run of the ball game for Southwood, and they have a 12-2 lead. Remy Kressel smacks that one out to left center, and the ball is flying all over the park here tonight at Southwood.
0: Yep. And before that, Sorg, is hit. If his was a little bit higher, it would have been a home run.
1: Right.
0: It was on the line drive and just hit off the top of the fence.
1: That is the fourth home run we've had combined.
0: Oh, I think somebody just got called out for not touching home plate.
1: Oh, my. So it sounds like Kressel did not touch home plate, and he's called out. Does that take the home run off the board? So then Sorg wouldn't score either.
0: Correct. Unless Sorg didn't touch home plate. Somebody didn't touch home plate.
1: I obviously wasn't looking. Coach Holly's having a conversation here.
0: I don't think you have to either. So what's the call?
16: 11.
1: So the first run scores, asking.
16: The first run scores, second one doesn't. Correct. Okay.
1: Okay. So he hit a home run. missed home plate. And we've got a new pitcher in the game for Southwood. And that will be number 24, Tyson Chambers, into pitch.
0: Unless the players were out. Unless he took it, I don't know.
1: Hang on. I put set, guess score 11. Perfect. Yep. I ran clock at basketball practice for 5 years. For one out. But yes, hit yes. Perfect. Yeah, I ran clock at basketball practice for like 5 or 6 years. So
0: yep.
1: You get
0: used to it.
1: You kind of figure it out, you know.
0: Yeah.
1: That's all those days of Mr. Fagan making me do the clock for junior high games.
0: Yeah.
1: So then I would put set out.
17: Yes, thank you.
1: Yep. Or out, yeah. Yeah, there you go. One. There's one out. It's 11-2, so Remy Kressel hit a home run that will not count because he didn't touch home plate. And you're not sure, but sounds like you don't have to touch home plate.
0: I'm not sure.
17: I'm almost sure you don't have to home base, but I could be way off.
1: Yeah.
17: I had a coach say that one time, so you don't have to
0: run. Unless he took his helmet off before he got, I don't know.
18: One out in the inning. Now batting for the Apaches.
0: Maybe he argued the strike zone and the umpire just made the umpire mad.
1: Maybe.
0: I don't know.
1: I thought he threw someone out of the game. This ball's inside on Zach Miller. It's 11-2, the score here for Wabash. They lead in the top of the fourth inning. It's the 1-0 pitch. Misses there. 2-0. The 2-0. This is, called strike, 2-1. Wow. Same place as the first two pitches, called a strike this time, 2-1. Well, 2-1, hit in the hole, good scoop there at first. Nobody's covering the bag, and he will beat the throw because Chambers did not cover the bag.
0: Yep. Mental error, but it's a base hit.
1: So an infield hit for Miller.
0: Yeah, Chambers just, you as a pitcher, you got anytime the ball's hit to the right side of the field, you automatically go to first base.
1: Doesn't matter if it's covered or
0: not. Absolutely not. They'll call you off.
1: Ball there to Cooper Long.
0: You got to call that a strike. That's
1: one point. At what point if you're Jack Holly, are you yelling at the umpire to call strikes on your own team? Two and zero. Can't remember if I think it was Andy Lyons. I had this conversation with. Speaking of covering the bag, you know, covering the bag is really important.
0: Mm-hmm.
1: 2-0, smacked hard left side, foul ball. 2-1. The only 28 out, perfect game ended on Armando Galarraga covering the bag.
0: Yep.
1: Blown call
0: by the umpire admitted it afterwards.
1: Yep. Only 28 out, perfect game in history. Because yes.
0: I still remember that play.
1: As a Tigers fan, it still haunts you.
0: Oh, I'm sure it does.
1: And 2-1, right down the middle for ball four.
0: Holy cow.
1: It's a long.
16: Spot, Chambers!
0: That was a good pitch by Tyson Chambers, only a sophomore.
1: Sometimes coaches teach catchers here situations like that. Do you have a signal with your dugout? Did you guys ever do that? Was there a signal from the catcher to you to let you know if it was a strike or not?
0: Yeah, oh yeah, absolutely, yep. Yeah.
1: What was the signal?
0: Well, it wasn't
1: generally.
0: It wasn't top of the head. He would either turn his glove over like this and then flip it upside down.
1: Touch the mask.
0: Yeah, yeah.
1: Yeah.
0: Basically, I let the catcher decide it before the game. What are you going to use tonight?
1: Yeah. So it could change every game.
0: Yep.
1: I gotcha.
0: Yep.
1: 3-0 on Jake Saylors. He had a grand slam back in the third. It's 11-2 the score here for Southwood, or for Wabash, I should say. This one's lifted foul back over the third base dugout. 3-1.
0: Coach Holly giving Saylors the green light on a 3-0 count, which is understandable when you're up 11-2, but not when you're down 11-2.
1: 3-1 pitch for Saylors. Up high, ball four. He's going to first.
18: Now batting for the Apaches. Number four, Trace Daughtry.
1: It's Trace Daughtry.
19: Oh, that's fun.
1: Bases are loaded with one out. Top of the fourth, 11-2. Daughtry smacks this one down the left field line. It stayed in, but it's a foul ball. And the left fielder out there, Owen Davis, couldn't get there in time.
0: Yeah, he was out in front of that pitch.
1: Oh, and one for Daughtry. The 0-1 is hit high and popped up in the air.
0: Should be infield fly.
1: And the catch is made.
0: Should be.
1: Runner will tag. The throw home goes over Rank's head, and the run will score. So it's a sack RBI fly out. Trace Daughtry scores Miller from third to make it 12-2 with two outs. There's Derek Reed, the leadoff hitter.
0: Nice pitch.
1: 1-0 here for Derek Reed. Coming up after this tonight, we'll have the Chicago Cubs taking on the Milwaukee Brewers immediately after this. This one is lined into left field, another base hit. One run will score. Another one will come trotting in. They will step on the base, and it's 14-2. The Wabash lead now, and the base is clearing, base hit by Derek Reed. Have a meeting here. Yep, switching pitchers again for the second time this inning. 14-2 is the score. We'll take a timeout. Wabash has got the lead, top of the fourth inning. High school baseball being brought to you here tonight by Parkview Wabash Hospital, Flotech, Paul Richards GM Center, Wabash County Museum and Wabash Furniture, and flooring. 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
1: 14-2 is the score. Wabash has the lead, top of the fourth inning here at Southwood High School. Derek Reed with a bases-clearing single brings up Sam Harris to the plate, the DH. Nope, they're going to put Keaton Lane this time.
25: Now pitching for the Knights. Number one, Eli Shellhammer.
1: Eli Shellhammer comes in to pitch. Misses there for ball one, 1-0.
25: Batting for the Apaches, number 14, Keaton Lane.
1: Keaton Lane's at the plate. There's a runner at first and two outs, top of the fourth. It's a 14-2 lead for Wabash. Lane misses there, 2-0. For Keaton Lane. Called strike, 2-1.
0: Nice pitch by Shellhammer on the outside corner. Looks like he's got good motion, good follow through.
1: 2-1 pitch coming to Lane. Misses out there, 3-1. One pitch called strike, full count. Full count pitch coming to Lane. Runner goes, swing and a miss for strike number three, and that will end the inning. The Wabash Apaches played a few. They lead 14-2. Over the Southwood Knights. We're back in a moment. 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
1: Wabash 14, Southwood 2 as we begin the bottom of the fourth inning. It's a comfortable cushion for the Apaches here. They'll put Jake Saylors back on the hill. Branson Sturgill, Cohen Holloway, Aiden Hawkins due up in this inning. Probably could see this one go five tonight if Wabash can keep the run rule over 10. They've got a 12-run cushion right now. 14-2, the score, bottom of the fourth. Grant Shouse with Scott Haley tonight.
5: Leading off the bottom of the fourth inning for your Southwood Knights. Number 11, Branson Sturgill.
0: Saylors in for his second inning of work and relief.
1: Swing and a miss there for Branson Sturgill. It's 0-1.
0: Threw 17 pitches that first inning and struck out one. Gave up the home run to Ivan Rank.
1: Sturgill nearly got a piece of it. Did not hit him. He shook his head no. So it's 1-1. Here's the 1-1. Up high, 2-1. Two-one pitch coming to Sturgill. Outside, 3-1.
0: This Sturgill gave him a 12-run lead. You know, just throw strikes, see how far they can hit it.
1: Here's the 3-1 pitch. Popped high up in the air in the infield. Coming in to make the play is the first baseman, Zach Miller. And there is one away.
0: Good job by Zach Miller coming in. That's that the first baseman taking charge and saying he had it all the way and everybody backed off.
5: Center fielder number 4, Cohen Holloway.
1: So Cohen Holloway here now with one away, bottom of the fourth inning, 14-2 the score. Ball one. I didn't see it. I was writing down.
0: Inside high.
1: 1-0 here for Holloway. This is their 2-0. Two-o pitch. Inside, 2-1. There's the 2-1. Swing and a miss there, 2-2.
0: Jumped by Saylors, falling behind 2-0, coming back with two strikes. Even the count at 2-2.
1: 2-2 for Holloway. Wave and a miss there for strike three. And Holloway's going back to the dugout. Now there's two away in the bottom of the fourth.
0: Saylors' second strikeout of the evening.
5: Number 12, Aiden Hawkins.
0: Bringing the strikes now. He's thrown three strikes in a row.
1: 0-1 for Hawkins. Swings and misses at that one, 0-2. Hawkins swings and misses through three straight pitches for strike three, and that will end the inning. Three up, three down for Southwood. Wabash takes a 14-2 lead into the fifth on the Action Sports Network.
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12: Number 16, Eli Defoe.
1: Eli Defoe will lead it off here in the top half of the fifth inning. Pinch hitting for Hayden McWirt. I didn't see what he signaled. I think strike. A strike. It's 0-1. Yep. Eli Defoe swings and misses at that one, 0-2. The 0-2 pitch. Swings and misses at that one. For strike three, and Defoe's going back to the dugout here on strikes. There's one away. Comes another pinch hitter here. It's number 15, Eli Elsroth.
0: Second strikeout for Shell Helmer.
1: First pitch to Elsroth is outside, 1-0. The 1-0 on Elsroth. It's the backstop there, 2-0. Two and oh for Elsroth with one out in the top of the fifth. Misses low there, 3-0. So three balls and no strikes here for Eli Elsroth after Shellhammer throwing three straight strikes. It's the 3-0 pitch outside, and Elsroth's going to first with a walk. This is R.J. Harris coming to the plate now.
12: Number 6, R.J. Harris.
0: And Shellhammer just lost his control there on that. Elsroth, four straight balls. None of them really close to being a strike.
1: Final score in the softball game tonight, Southwood 4, Wabash 3. This one is poked, fair ball down the third base line. And it's a base hit for R.J. Harris in pinch hit time. That one just kind of poked in there.
0: Yeah, it just right over the third baseman's head and hit the foul line because I thought I saw chalk fly up in the air.
1: Again, softball final tonight, Southwood 4, Wabash 3. Southwood scored two runs in the bottom of the seventh to win the game tonight on a walk-off. 4-3.
0: There you go.
1: 14-2 is the score here at the baseball diamond in the top of the fifth inning. Max Carpenter is up to pinch it.
0: Always good to win on a walk-off.
1: Sure. Carpenter's got two on and one out here in the top of the fifth. And even Wabash's reserves are coming in to get hits.
0: Mm-hmm.
1: Carpenter takes a ball low, 1-0. For Max Carpenter. Catches the corner there. It's 1-1.
0: Yep, good pitch by Schellhammer there.
1: One pitch. Carpenter catches the corner, 1-2. That one was almost in the other batter. Hey.
0: Yeah, that was.
1: Hey.
0: That was.
1: Makes up for the ones he's kind of missed tonight.
0: Well, he's about halfway there then.
1: 1-2 here for Carpenter.
0: Oh, nice curveball. Yep.
1: Yep. Called strike three, and Carpenter's going back to the dugout on a backwards K. And here is Cooper Long.
0: Nice job by Schellhammer. His fourth strikeout since coming in the ballgame in relief. Is that out of order, man? That would be the only reason I would. Oh, no. He's making all kinds of changes.
1: Take the seniors out.
0: Yep.
13: Night fans, please give a round of applause to your seniors for their hard work over the last 4 years.
1: He's going to take the seniors out here.
0: Nice move by Coach Blocker.
1: For Southwood, those five seniors are Cohen Holloway, Ivan Rank, he's the catcher, Branson Sturgill, Aiden Hawkins, and Brody Height are the five seniors on this Southwood team.
13: Not batting for Wabash, number eight. Cooper Long.
1: There's Cooper Long up to the plate now.
0: Nice classy move by Coach Blocker to give the five seniors one last applause on their home field.
1: Eli Schellhammer in there to warm up with the new catcher, number 34, Zach DeVore. Here's Cooper Long standing in. Runners at first and second, top of the fifth with two outs. It's 14-2. What happens now then if you score like 10 runs in the bottom of the fifth?
13: Re-enter, I hope.
0: You can re-enter once, yeah.
1: Yeah, you can. Wouldn't that be a little awkward, though? The ball misses there. Counts 1-1 here for Cooper Long. Coming up after this, the Cubs taking on the Milwaukee Brewers. We'll send you out to Milwaukee for that ball game here at some point at the conclusion of this one. It's 14-2 Wabash. Called strike there on Cooper Long. 1-2. It's the 1-2 pitch. This ball's hit in the air to center, and this ball is caught to end the inning. It's 14-2. Wabash has the lead. Bottom of the fifth coming up where the Apaches trying to get it done here in five over the Southwood Knights on the Action Sports Network and 105.9 The Bash.
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1: Eli Shellhammer leads off the bottom of the fifth inning here for the Southwood Knights. He singled back in the second, and he pops this one up to the second baseman where the catch is made, and there is one gone. Wabash trying to end this one here.
25: To the plate leadoff hitter, number three, Callen.
1: In five. There's Callen Gidley back to the top of the order. He'll show bunt. And he'll lay this bunt down, and it's caught by Sailors, and there's two away.
0: Two pitches, two outs.
1: Yep. Here's Ivan Rank. If he could get the three-pitch inning here, wow.
0: Showed the bunt all the way,
1: yeah.
0: And then popped it up.
25: Zach. DeVore.
1: Zach DeVore, the new catcher in for Southwood. Again, coming up after this, we've got the Cubs taking on the Brewers. DeVore takes a ball outside 1-0. Stick around post-game. We got some awards to give out here. Saw quite a few home runs tonight. This ball is popped foul out of play, 1-1.
0: Nice cut by the freshman, Zach DeVore. Fouling that off straight back.
1: 14-2, the Wabash lead here over Southwood. DeVore takes one high, 2-1. It's the 2-1. Called strike, 2-2. Two two is popped away. Foul ball.
0: The freshman Zach DeVore hanging in tough in there against Sailors, fouling a couple pitches off. Staying alive for another pitch here.
1: The 2-2, swing and a miss for strike three, and that will end this ball game here tonight. The final score: the Wabash Apaches 14, the Southwood Knights 2 is your final score here tonight. Let's take a look at the final numbers here, brought to you by Dawson Pugh CPA, proud to support all the Wabash County teams as they work together to meet their goals. 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Tonight for the, well, what are the numbers you have, real quick? Are you tallying them up? Got them?
0: I got. This is what I got. I got Wabash with 14 runs on 12 hits, no errors, left four men on base. For Southwood, I got them for 2 runs on 3 hits, no errors, and 3 men left on base.
1: That's what I got them for, too. Okay. You kind of stole my thunder there.
0: Oh, I'm sorry, buddy.
1: No, you're good. Time now for the glove of the game, brought to you by Todd Adams, insuring Central Indiana with a focus on life, homeowners, renters, auto, and business insurance throughout Wabash, Miami, Huntington, Grant, and Kosciuszko counties. tonight for Southwood. I'm going to go with Callan Gidley, glove of the game. He had that nice double play there to end one of the innings. He played a really good game.
0: Yeah.
1: He'd be my glove of the game for Southwood.
0: Yeah.
1: Appreciate it.
0: Yeah. See, definitely. I've got it circled you made the right call there, Kalen Gill. I mean, that was a heck of a play because we both thought up here it was going to be a base hit to left field.
1: Yep.
0: And out of nowhere, Gidley dives, makes the catch, gets up, sets himself, and throws a strike to first base to double off Ellsworth at first base to end the inning. So, yeah, I completely agree with that call.
1: Our glove of the game for Wabash tonight, I'm going to go with Mackie Sorg. Pitched a solid game on the mound tonight.
0: Yeah, he did a nice job. You know, when you get a 10-run lead, it makes your job easy. But he did a nice job, only giving up one run and only one hit in the two innings he pitched. But, yeah, he really controlled the game from the mound, and that's what you want to do.